0: aircraft came down during a training exercise yesterday. Donald Trump says the Strait of Hormuz will immediately reopen once the memorandum of understanding between the US and Iran is signed. He says negotiators are trying to separate the issue of the shipping lane and the hostilities between Israel and Hezbollah in Lebanon. Iran insists any peace agreement reached with America must include Beirut. Mr. Trump's reiterated claims that the Iranians will agree to not have a nuclear weapon.
1: The negotiation itself has gone very well, actually. It might not happen, you know, who knows? But if it happens, it could happen like over the weekend.
0: A Labour MP is suing Elon Musk's ex-AI. Jess Asato is accusing his Grok chatbot of creating fake sexualized images of her. And Europe's first universal theme park in Bedfordshire will be built with £1.3 billion of taxpayer support. The government's upped its investment from £500 million. That's the latest. I'm Laura Safe.
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And I soon began to realize I guess I'd gotten dead. But as always happens, when you're caught in such a trap, you get so used to what's around that you can't find your way back. So I lived with this arrangement.

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I felt bad and I told her that I wasn't coming back. Next day she was early. She looked at me and asked why. I said, why? You're out of town, temperament.

0: This is the night shift on Midtowns Radio. 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
1: From the Sky News Centre at 2, Hampshire's chief constable has rejected claims of two-tier policing, a suggestion people are treated differently depending on who they are.
2: I do not think policing is racist. There are racist individuals within policing. Of course there are, and there have always been, and we will tackle that and deal with it. But it is not any anti-community.
1: Alexis Boones also apologised to the family of 18-year-old Henry Novak. He was stabbed, then handcuffed, when his Sikh killer made a false accusation of racism. Sir Keir Starmer's condemned Nigel Farage for saying the reaction should be one of rage. A man who faked a YouTube live stream to give him a false alibi has been jailed for the murder of his pregnant girlfriend in County Armagh. Stephen McCullough will spend at least 31 years behind bars. Three people have died after a Royal Navy helicopter crashed in Devon. It happened during a training exercise yesterday morning. MI5 is warning spies from China could be posing as recruitment agents to trick British officials into giving them state secrets. The Five Eyes group, made up of the UK, US, Australia, Canada and New Zealand agencies, alleges the countries could be using sites like LinkedIn to advertise fake jobs to get information. China's previously denied allegations of spying. The head midwife at one hospital has labelled the state of maternity care in England heartbreaking. Analysis of NHS figures reveals a growing number of traumatic births, with one in 35 women suffering a serious tear in the past year. A national investigation is underway. The government's new maternity advisor, Michelle Welsh, had an emergency C-section.
3: I was lucky. I walked out of the hospital with my son, and that is the word that actually is driving me on and on with the work that I do, because maternity care should never ever be about luck. It should be about safe and compassionate services.
1: World number one Aryna Sabalenka says she feels like quitting tennis. She's been knocked out of the French Open. That's the latest. I'm Laura Safe.
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2: From the Sky News Centre at 3, the leader of the police watchdogs urging people to stop speculating about Henry Novak's murder, saying discussing it could prejudice the investigation. The 18-year-old died in handcuffs after being stabbed, having been falsely accused of racism by his Sikh attacker in Southampton. Southampton MP Satvir Kaur says she's concerned about a rise in anti-Sikh attitudes and that she's received death threats herself.
3: In this country, we don't do collective punishment. One person's evil act does not represent an entire community, but there's particular individuals that are looking to penalise entire communities who are really scared and worried right now.
2: Reviews found some Jewish patients and staff feel the need to hide their religious identity. The head of a review into anti-Semitism in the health service is calling on the NHS to be a responsible employer. The US State Department's announced that Israel and Lebanon have agreed to bringing in a ceasefire. Tehran says any agreement is contingent on an end to the fighting between Hezbollah militants in Lebanon and the Israeli military. Hundreds of women with ovarian cancer are due to be offered a new treatment after it was approved for NHS use in England. A significant proportion with the disease are not diagnosed until it's at a later stage, meaning it's harder to treat. It's the first ovarian cancer treatment in 20 years. Victoria Clare's from the charity Overcome.
4: This treatment gives hope and quality of life and length of life to people at point of platinum resistance. So when the treatments that are available previously were just not working. But also, it actually gives hope to the whole community.
2: It's claimed the government's youth employment drive's being challenged as young people face a starter jobs drought. The Work Foundation says the number available for young people in 2025 and 26 was the lowest since the COVID pandemic. And Aldi remained the UK's cheapest supermarket last month, which analysis put Waitrose as the most expensive. That's the latest. I'm Laura Safe.
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0: 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Coming up next, the news on the hour.
3: From the Sky News Centre at 4, Hampshire's chief constable says the officers who arrested Henry Novak before he died in handcuffs have been taken off frontline policing duties. One of the four involved has already resigned. The 18-year-old was falsely accused of racism by his Sikh attacker in Southampton in December, who's since been jailed. Alexis Boones reiterated his apology to the student's family.
4: When you watch that video, it's a total tragedy. The reason I want to be really clear here today is that we are apologising and have apologised for the fact that Henry was arrested and that he was handcuffed at that time, and we're very sorry for that.
3: The police watchdog's urging people not to speculate over Henry Novak's murder, saying discussing it risks prejudicing the investigation. The government says it intends to make reforms following a review into concerns over anti-Semitism in the NHS. Lord Mann's found some Jewish patients and staff feel the need to hide their religion. MI5 is warning spies from China could be posing as recruitment agents to trick British officials into giving them state secrets. The Five Eyes group, which the UK is part of, alleges the country could use sites like LinkedIn to advertise fake jobs. China's previously denied allegations of spying. There are calls for parents to be given more guidance on the safe use of baby slings. Experts at Durham University want people to be better educated on the potential dangers. Ellen Lithgow is from the charity The Lullaby Trust.
5: We know that parents and carers kind of use slings and carriers for a number of reasons, but we know that they're not always used safely. And the risk of these accidents happening, we think, appear to be greatest when a baby's airway is blocked. And that's why it's really important that families read the latest guidance on how to safely use slings and carriers.
3: US actor Shia LaBeouf has pleaded guilty to battery charges. It's after he punched people outside a bar in New Orleans in February. And Aryna Sabalenka says she fell into a dark hole mentally after her French Open tennis exit. The world number one went out in the quarterfinals. That's the latest. I'm Laura Safe.
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1: From the Sky News Centre at 5, the leader of the police watchdog wants people to stop speculating about Henry Novak's murder, saying it could prejudice the investigation. The 18-year-old died in handcuffs after being stabbed, having been falsely accused of racism by the Sikh attacker in Southampton in December. The officers who arrested Mr. Novak have been taken off frontline policing duties. Southampton MP Satvik Kaur says anti-Sikh hate crime has risen.
2: In this country, we don't do collective punishment. One person's evil act does not represent an entire community, but there's particular individuals that are looking to penalise entire communities who are really scared and worried right now.
1: The reviews found some Jewish patients and staff feel the need to hide their religious identity. The head of a review into anti-Semitism in the health service is calling on the NHS to be an inclusive employer. The US State Department's announced that Israel and Lebanon have agreed to bring in a ceasefire. Tehran says any agreement is contingent on an end to the fighting between Hezbollah in Lebanon and the Israeli military. Hundreds of women with ovarian cancer to be offered a new treatment after it was approved by NHS England. A significant proportion with the disease are diagnosed at a later stage, meaning it's harder to treat. It's the first ovarian cancer treatment in 20 years for the health service. Victoria Clare's from the charity Overcome.
3: This treatment gives hope and quality of life and length of life to people at point of platinum resistance. So when the treatments that are available previously were just not working. But also, it actually gives hope to the whole community.
1: Travellers on the London Underground are being warned to expect disruption again. Members of the RMT union are taking part in a tube strike over a four-day working week. And Molly Mae Hague and Tommy Fury have had their second baby. The reality TV stars had their first daughter, called Bambi, in January 2023. That's the latest. I'm Laura Safe.
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0: This is the night shift of Midtown's Radio. 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
1: From the Sky News Centre at 6, Hampshire's chief constable says the officers who arrested Henry Nowak before he died in handcuffs have been taken off frontline policing duties. One of the four involved has already resigned. The 18-year-old was falsely accused of racism by his Sikh attacker in Southampton in December, who's since been jailed. Alexis Boones reiterated his apology to the university student's family.
2: When you watch that video, it's a total tragedy. The reason I want to be really clear here today is that we are apologising and have apologised for the fact that Henry was arrested and that he was handcuffed at that time, and we're very sorry for that.
1: MI5 is alleging Chinese spies are targeting UK government and military staff on job websites. A bulletin released by the Five Eyes powers claims they're trying to access classified or sensitive information. Our security and defence editor Deborah Haynes has been looking at the group's warning.
3: It said they place bogus job adverts for foreign policy and defence analysts on platforms like LinkedIn. Candidates are pressured to provide information that isn't in the public domain, with the fake recruiters ultimately hoping to get their hands on privileged information that helps China.
1: Beijing's previously denied spying accusations. A review's found some Jewish patients and staff in the NHS feel the need to hide their religious identity. Lord John Mann, who was tasked with looking into the issue last year, says some are suffering in silence. US actor Shia LaBeouf has pleaded guilty to battery charges after punching people outside a bar in New Orleans in February. He's been ordered to attend an alcohol treatment program. Elon Musk's on course to be the world's first trillionaire. His SpaceX company set a $135 share price as it plans a record-breaking stock market debut. And England's exam regulators warned the threat of pupils using high-tech smart devices to cheat in exams shouldn't be underestimated. Ofqual says mobile phones and smart device use has been the most common form of cheating in every summer exam series since 2018. That's the latest. I'm Imani Rana.
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letter. 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

0: This has been the Night Shift on Midlands Radio. Coming up next is the news on the hour. 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
1: From the Sky News Centre at 7, the head of the police watchdogs urged people not to speculate about the murder of Henry Nowak. It's investigating the way Hampshire officers responded to the student stabbing last year. He was accused of racism and handcuffed as he lay dying. Reform leader Nigel Farage has suggested forces now have an anti-white bias. Here's former chair of the Black Police Association, Leroy Logan.
2: It makes me laugh. And it's a serious thing, and I shouldn't laugh. What does that mean? How can a majority white organisation be anti people that look like them? It's a total contradiction. It's foolishness.
1: Israel and Lebanon have agreed to renew their ceasefire, which the US said is contingent on a complete cessation of attacks from Hezbollah. Israel's ambassador to the US says there'll be consequences if the militia group doesn't comply. Experts say new parents should be given more guidance on the safe use of baby slings. They're calling for better education before people use them. A survey suggests parents generally learned how to use them by reading the manufacturer's instructions from social media or internet blogs. Professor Helen Ball is director of the Durham Infancy and Sleep Centre at the university.
3: Parents aren't very clear about where to find guidance about using things, slings and carriers safely. So we feel as though some national guidance would actually be helpful for parents around the time they have their baby or are buying their first baby carrier.
1: Travellers can expect disruption again today, as the second tube strike of the week's likely to bring some lines to a standstill. It's part of a row with the RMT union about a four-day working week. Aldi remained the UK's cheapest supermarket last month. The consumer champion Which has analysed prices at eight of Britain's biggest food stores. And Sir David Beckham's to receive a star on the Hollywood Walk of Fame. The former England captain will be honoured at a ceremony in LA next week. That's the latest. I'm Imani Rana.

0: Good morning and welcome to Middowns Radio. We hope you had a restful and peaceful night. Time to put the kettle on as we play you non-stop music to get your day off to a great start.
1: Sunbeam, good morning to you and you.

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4: From the Sky News Centre at 8, the man who represented the family of murdered teenager Stephen Lawrence says Nigel Farage is talking nonsense following Henry Novak's death. The 18-year-old was arrested as he lay dying in Southampton in December, falsely accused of racial abuse by his Sikh murderer. The Reform UK leader claims there's anti-white prejudice in the police. Barrister Michael Mansfield says he's wrong.
5: What is shocking is that we have not grasped the real nettle here. You don't treat everybody the same. That's the whole point. We are a diverse, integrated nation of many, many different sources. They can't all be treated the same.
4: The police watchdog chief's urging people to stop speculating about Henry's murder. Israel and Lebanon have agreed a renewed ceasefire deal, but it's reliant on Hezbollah stopping their attacks across the region. Iranian leaders say they won't agree to end the conflict unless a ceasefire also covers Lebanon. Intelligence services are warning China is using job sites like LinkedIn to get access to sensitive information. MI5 says Beijing's targeting government and military staff with bogus job vacancies. Hundreds of women with ovarian cancer are due to be offered a new treatment after it was approved for NHS use in England. A significant proportion with the disease are not diagnosed until it's at a later stage, meaning it's harder to treat. Victoria Clare from the charity Overcome says this is game-changing.
6: This treatment gives hope and quality of life and length of life to people at point of platinum resistance, so when the treatments that are available previously were just not working. But also, it actually gives hope to the whole community.
4: One in three employers are likely to make staff redundancies by the start of 2027. The Conciliation Service ACAS says bigger companies are more likely to lay off employees than smaller firms are. And former England captain Sir David Beckham's to be honoured with a star on the Hollywood Walk of Fame. A special ceremony will take place next week. That's the latest. I'm Imani Rana.

0: Good morning and welcome to Middowns Radio. We hope you had a restful and peaceful night. Time to put the kettle on as we play you non-stop music to get your day off to a great start.
1: Sunbeam, good morning to you and

nearly lose my life at Spanish Town. Through a talking parrot that was around. Nearly lose my life at Spanish Town. Through a talking parrot that was around. But a married woman's home I stole a chance. The man came while we were in romance. As he rushed in the house, the girl rushed out. And in the heat of the excitement, the parrot shouted, "Hey, Danny, a man inside. Search well, he gone and hide. Danny, search all about. For a fella went inside, he ain't come back out." Well, friends, it's now excitement.

Imagine my position. I don't know where to run in Spanish Town. So what I really had to do instead, run and hide quite below the bed, deciding that when I get a chance, I'll scramble my

Thanks for being with us on Wake Up with Midtown's Radio. Come out next is the news on the hour. After that, we will be starting our main daytime schedule. 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
3: From the Sky News Centre at 9, Hampshire's Chief Constable says the officers who arrested Henry Novak before he died in handcuffs have been taken off frontline policing duties. One of the four involved has already resigned. The 18-year-old was falsely accused of racism by his Sikh attacker in Southampton in December, who's since been jailed. Alexis Boones reiterated his apology to the university student's family.
4: When you watch that video, it's a total tragedy. The reason I want to be really clear here today is that we are apologising and have apologised for the fact that Henry was arrested and that he was handcuffed at that time, and we're very sorry for that.
3: Meanwhile, the police watchdog's urging people not to speculate over the murder, saying discussing it risks prejudicing the investigation. The Prime Minister's Chief Secretary, Darren Jones, told Peter Mandelson he was so sorry following his sacking as UK ambassador to the US. Messages between the two men have been leaked to The Spectator. Mr. Jones's messages weren't included in a tranche of documents about the peer's appointment, which were released this week. Chief Secretary to the Treasury, Lucy Rigby, admits the texts leave her feeling not great.
5: Darren has been clear how he feels about this entire episode, how he feels about Jeffrey Epstein's victims. And I think he's asked himself some quite serious questions about what's happened.
3: Hundreds of women will be offered a new drug for hard-to-treat ovarian cancer. It's been approved for NHS use, the first new treatment for the disease in 20 years. The White House says Israel and Lebanon have agreed to implement a renewed ceasefire. Donald Trump's been frustrated about ongoing hostilities, which have put an Iran peace deal at risk. Elon Musk's on course to be the world's first trillionaire. His SpaceX company set a $135 share price, which would be the largest initial public sale in history. And world number one Aryna Sabalenka says she wants to quit tennis after her shock French Open exit. She was beaten by Diana Schneider in their quarter final. That's the latest. I'm Imani Rana.
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1: Hay fever is an allergy to various kinds of pollen. And I suppose if you're unlucky, you're allergic to several kinds of pollen that come at different times of the year.
2: Most people think that grass pollen is the only cause of hay fever, which isn't actually the case. Tree pollens in early spring can be very problematic, as can mold spores, which occur in spring and autumn. It's a good idea to check the pollen counts on the day that you're going outdoors, and when you come back in the evening, to have a shower, wash your hair, and remove all the pollen grains from your body. The best thing to do is to try and remain indoors in the late morning and early evening. That's when the pollen levels seem to peak. What happens is the grasses pollinate early in the morning, the pollen rises up into the atmosphere and then comes down again in the evening. There are simple measures that you can try to reduce your exposure to pollens. What you can do is put some Vaseline or petroleum jelly in the lower nostrils to try and trap the pollen grains and soothe the nose. Some people wear nasal little filters which they put onto the nose to control their exposure to hay fever. Wrap around sunglasses are useful. And the important thing is to take your medication.
0: For more information, visit www.nhs.uk.
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Houston.

0: Midlands Radio Hospital Information. Throughout your life, your personal details may change for one reason or another. It's very important that the hospital holds an accurate record of these for you. Please ensure you notify your GP of any changes to your personal details, or if urgent, please contact the hospital before your next attendance. If you already have an appointment, then you can call the number on your appointment letter and speak to one of the booking team, who can update your records for you over the phone. You can also ask your consultant secretary to do this for you. Alternatively, you can tell us in person when you come for your next appointment.
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0: Hello, I'm Charlotte and I'm a broadcast journalist and I used to volunteer as a presenter at Midtowns Radio, and it was such a brilliant experience volunteering there. I learned a huge amount from the team, who were all really kind and welcoming and really knowledgeable too. 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I really improved my confidence and it really helped with job applications as well. So I'd really encourage anybody who's thinking about it to volunteer at Midtowns Radio. It's a great place to learn and cut your teeth in broadcasting world, and also it's a lot of fun. 1350 AM,
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1: 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This includes the food banks in the Mid-Sussex area and the Healthy Start Scheme, which may provide regular payments to spend on fruit, vegetables and milk, as well as free vitamins if you're pregnant or have children under the age of 4 years old. For further information, go to the Mid-Sussex Voluntary Action website.
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1: Hello and welcome to the Princess Royal Hospital here in Haywards Heath. Visiting hours at the hospital generally are between 3pm and 8pm on every day. However, there are some special arrangements for the intensive treatment unit and maternity and dementia wards. Information about visiting times for these wards can be obtained from the reception desk in the foyer.

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0: From the Sky News Centre at 10. Two men have been charged after trouble in Southampton over the murder of Henry Novak. One's accused of assaulting a police officer and another faces violent disorder charges. There'd been protests in the city over the case, in which the student was handcuffed as he lay dying because his attacker falsely claimed racial abuse. Baroness Faulkner, the former head of the Equalities Watchdog, says it's important that's investigated.
1: Periodically we get cases that feel intuitively deeply unfair. And I think it's profoundly important that the public continues to have confidence in the police and other public authorities.
0: Text messages between Cabinet Minister Darren Jones and Peter Mandelson have been published by The Spectator. Sir Keir Starmer's top aide said to have consoled the former US ambassador after he was sacked over his links to Jeffrey Epstein. A new drug's been approved for use on the NHS for women with ovarian cancer. It's hoped hundreds of patients with the most severe cases could benefit. There's a warning the Chinese state's using recruitment sites such as LinkedIn to access sensitive information. MI5 says Beijing is posting fake job ads targeting government and military staff. England cricket captain Ben Stokes says the time for talking is over as the test team returns to action for the first time since their Ashes humiliation. The first test of the summer begins at Lord's against New Zealand this morning. Stokes remains as captain after surviving a review of their 4-1 defeat against Australia. He knows it's time to put things right.
2: Words are very, very easy to say, but I guess we're at the point now where it doesn't really matter what we say because we're so close to the games and the series starting that it all gets forgotten when the first ball gets bowled, and that's what everything will get based on if we win or if we lose.
0: And Elon Musk could become the world's first trillionaire next week. His SpaceX company is expected to sell over 500 million shares for around £100 each when it debuts on the stock market. That's the latest. I'm Imani Rana.
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0: from his bedroom. 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
3: Protection against measles, mumps, rubella and varicella, the latter more commonly known as chickenpox, has been combined into a single vaccination known as MMRV. It's offered on the NHS to all children from 1 year old in two doses at 12 months and 18 months of age. Far from being simple childhood illnesses, they can have serious and life-changing consequences such as blindness, seizures, hearing loss and even death. The vaccination can also save sick days from school and nursery, sparing parents from having to miss work. And it can help to build the national community immunity protection for all ages. For further information about the MMRV vaccination, go to the NHS website or NHS app. This information applies to those living in England only. People living elsewhere in the UK should go to the relevant devolved administration website.
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When a stroke strikes, it spreads like a fire in the brain. The longer it goes undetected, the more damage is done. To spot the signs of a stroke, you have to think and act fast. F. Face. Has their face fallen on one side? Can they smile? A. Arms. Can they raise both arms and keep them there? S. Speech. Is their speech slurred? T. Time. 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The faster you act, the more of the person you save. When stroke strikes, act fast.

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2: 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Other services provided at the hospital include services for the elderly, dermatology, services for respiratory patients, accident and emergency services, intensive care, orthopaedics, maternity and rehabilitation services. 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

0: Thank you for listening to Morning Rounds. I hope that you feel a lot better soon. This has been Linda Wishart. Stay with us on Midtowns Radio for the best of entertainment throughout the day. Coming up next, the news on the hour. 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
1: From the Sky News Centre at 11, the head of the police watchdogs urged people not to speculate about the murder of Henry Novak. It's investigating the way Hampshire officers responded to the student stabbing last year. He was accused of racism and handcuffed as he lay dying. Reform leader Nigel Farage has suggested forces now have an anti-white bias. Here's former chair of the Black Police Association, Leroy Logan.
2: It makes me laugh. And it's a serious thing, and I shouldn't laugh. What does that mean? How can a majority white organisation be anti people that look like them? It's a total contradiction and it's foolishness.
1: Hezbollah has rejected the US-backed ceasefire between Lebanon and Israel. An end to fighting relies on the militant group halting its attacks. New leaked WhatsApp messages reveal the Prime Minister's top aide reached out to Peter Mandelson after he was sacked from his role as ambassador to the US. Darren Jones told the pair he was so sorry about the decision. The government's accepted a number of recommendations to tackle anti-Semitism in the NHS, including a ban on political badges at work. A report by Labour peer John Mann also says there should be mandatory anti-Semitism training rolled out within 6 months. Lord Mann says it's a common sense approach.
3: Why would somebody in their employer's time dealing with patients want to be pushing their politics? Express them in your private life, but don't use the NHS to do it. Indeed, do it as yourself. Don't try and suggest the NHS is associated.
1: A breakthrough drug is being offered to hundreds of women with ovarian cancer. It's the first new treatment for the disease to be added to the NHS in more than 20 years. And England's Test cricket summer is just getting underway at Lord's as they take on New Zealand. Emilio Gay is opening the batting on his England Test debut, while Gus Atkinson has been given the nod ahead of Sonny Baker in the bowling attack. That's the latest. I'm Imani Rana.
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5: 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Hello everyone, I am Tommy Kennedy and I host the TK Legendary Vibes on Mid-Downs Hospital Radio. I still can't believe it's been 50 years of celebrating MDR. 50 years! Where's the time gone? Am I right? So the song that I have chosen to celebrate 50 years is by a legendary artist from the early 2000s as it was released. And this is Rock DJ by Robbie Williams. I have to say, Robbie has done a lot of legendary things. And I hope he does more.

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1: Hello, I'm Linda Wishart, a presenter on Mid-Downs Radio, and my very varied music programme, Linda's Kaleidoscope, is on Wednesdays at 1 till 3pm. I'm pleased to be celebrating with Mid-Downs Radio on its 50th anniversary. I was trained by the legend Big Al, that's Alan French. It was through him my interest in country music evolved, and one artist in particular, Faith Hill. In 2001, she recorded There You'll Be for the Pearl Harbor film soundtrack. This is my favorite track, and I hope you enjoy it too.

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1: Hello, this is Kenny G. You can hear me on a Friday morning, 10 a.m. till 12, when it's the official start to the weekend. It seriously is. We had it checked and verified. The song that I have chosen to celebrate 50 years of Midtowns Radio also signalled the start of a whole new teen subculture, one which I became very much a part of. The song I've chosen is New Rose by The Damned.

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1: I'm Paul B, and my programme, Tiffin with Paul B, goes out on Midtown's Radio on Thursday afternoons. I'm celebrating Midtown's Radio at 50 with a track from an album that was released a few months after Midtown's Radio started up in 1976. It was voted by critics as the album of the decade. That album was Exodus, and this is Bob Marley and One Love.

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1: Hi, what's good everyone? My name's Hannah Russell and my programme What's Good goes out every Monday 7 to 8 PM. I present all the good news that is often overlooked to try and make your Mondays more positive. I'm celebrating MDR50 with a track from 2004, recently hitting the charts again. It's Unwritten by Natasha Bedingfield. I hope you can have a good sing-along to this one, because I know I will.

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1: 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I'm celebrating MDR 50 with ABBA's Dancing Queen, first released in 1976, the year Middowns Radio was launched.

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1: 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I'm John King, and my program, John's Jukebox, goes out on Middowns Radio on Fridays from 12 to 2 p.m. I'm celebrating MDR 50 with a track from 1978. It's Jerry Rafferty and Baker Street.

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1: Hello, I'm Wendy Swinton-Eagle. I host the Simply Redhead Music and Chat Show on Wednesday afternoons from 3 till 5 here on Middowns Radio. My song choice is What a Feeling from the 1983 film Flashdance. It made me dance out of the cinema then, and it still gets me moving now. So I hope you all enjoy it.

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1: Hi, it's me, Mark Holder from Midtowns Radio. 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My favourite song actually isn't from the 80s, and it's The Darkness's I Believe in Thing Called Love, mainly because it reminds me of great times with my family, my three girls, and my wife, especially on the holidays. I hope you love the track.

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0: Hello, I'm Charlotte and I'm a broadcast journalist and I used to volunteer as a presenter at Midtown's Radio. And it was such a brilliant experience volunteering there. I learnt a huge amount from the team who were all really kind and welcoming and really knowledgeable too. I went on to work in commercial radio news after that. And it was a really valuable experience for me because I learnt a lot about broadcasting on air. It really improved my confidence and it really helped with job applications as well. So I'd really encourage anybody who's thinking about it to volunteer at Midtown's Radio. It's a great place to learn and cut your teeth in the broadcasting world. And also it's a lot of fun.
1: 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I'm Kevin Payne, and my programme is Totally 80s, the programme that does exactly what it says on the tin. It goes out on Midtown's Radio on a Friday evening between 7 and 9pm. I'm celebrating MDR 50 with a track from 1984, the very year that I joined the radio station. My track is Skritti Politti and Woodbees Pray Like Aretha Franklin.

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1: Hi, I'm Cathy and I co-present Tiffin with Paul B, which goes out on Midlands Radio on Thursday afternoons. I'm celebrating Midlands Radio at 50 with a track by a pop legend who in 1976, when MDR opened its doors, was going through a lean period when the big hits had dried up. So this was something of a comeback hit, which went to number one in the UK charts and restored his popularity to this day. So here's Cliff Richard and Devil Woman.

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1: Hello everyone, I'm Gwen Kennedy, Chair of Mid Downs Radio. It's my absolute pleasure to mark this remarkable milestone of 50 years of broadcasting, companionship and community spirit. 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Their skill, creativity and problem solving have kept us on air through changing technologies, unexpected challenges and more than a few late night repairs. And, of course, none of this would have been possible without the countless supporters, volunteers, partners and friends who have stood with us over the decades. Your generosity, encouragement and belief in what we do have shaped every moment of our journey. This year, 2026, as we celebrate our past, we also look ahead. 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Here's to the next 50 years and to all of you who make this station what it is. 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
1: Radio. From the Sky News Centre at midday, the Prime Minister's accused Elon Musk of trying to whip up division in the UK over the murder of Henry Novak. The billionaire owner of X has posted repeatedly about the teenager's murder in Southampton, calling his treatment by police heinous. An investigation's underway after officers handcuffed him as he lay dying last year. Sir Keir Starmer says we should react calmly.
2: We need to also assert who we are as a country, because Musk again has been interfering in our politics in the last few days, trying to whip up division. That is not who we are in Britain. In Britain, we are reasonable, tolerant people.
1: Hezbollah says it's rejected an agreement for an Israel-Lebanon ceasefire. The deal depended on the Iran-backed militia group stopping its attacks on Israel. A review suggested NHS staff shouldn't wear political badges at work or wear their uniform to marches. Lord John Mann says his inquiry into anti-Semitism in the health service found Jewish staff commonly feel ostracised. MI5's alleging Chinese spies are targeting UK government and military staff on job websites. A bulletin released by intelligence alliance the Five Eyes powers claims they're trying to access classified or sensitive information. Our security and defence editor Deborah Haynes has been looking at the group's warning.
3: It said they place bogus job adverts for foreign policy and defence analysts on platforms like LinkedIn. Candidates are pressured to provide information that isn't in the public domain, with the fake recruiters ultimately hoping to get their hands on privileged information that helps China.
1: Beijing's previously denied accusations of spying. A retailer's announced that it will refund shoppers who take back their used tents. Decathlon says it's launching the scheme to stop people abandoning them at festival campsites. And Emilio Gay's first innings as an England test cricketer lasted just 25 minutes as he fell for 8 runs on his debut against New Zealand. A short time ago, the players were taken off due to rain, with England on 24 for 1 at Lord's. That's the latest. I'm Imani Rana.
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1: We are here every day and every night of every year. We've seen it all, from newborn to old age. We are experts in the human body and human emotion too. We answer 11 million emergency calls a year, but we never panic. We take a reading, agree a plan, make a cuppa. We don't do it for the thank yous. We do it for Janice, Alfie, for Jack, for all of us. It's not your normal job. We're mending lives, looking for veins, keeping the music playing. We say hello. We wave goodbye. We're always here. We're always there. We are Michelle, James, Carrie, Yvonne, Adam and Frankie. And at 3:49 this morning, we were Maisie too. £7, 2 ounces, all doing well. We are the NHS. We are recruiting now. Search nursing careers.
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1: If you are looking for something to eat at the Princess Royal Hospital, then you are really sport for choice. The League of Friends coffee shop in the reception area of the hospital provides tea, coffee and soft drinks, together with a great choice of cakes and other snacks. But if you want something more substantial, then why not try the Blue Bar restaurant on the second floor of the hospital, which provides a choice of hot and cold breakfast and lunch dishes. That's the League of Friends Cafe and the Blue Bar restaurant at the Princess Royal Hospital, Heywood Heath.
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Hospital information. Please note that this hospital is smoke-free. Smoking is not allowed anywhere, including outdoor areas, and smokers are kindly asked to extinguish cigarettes before entering hospital grounds.

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2: Every day, people in Mid Sussex go hungry for reasons ranging from redundancy to receiving an unexpected bill on a low income. The Mid Sussex food banks provide a minimum of 3 days' emergency food and support to people in crisis in Mid Sussex. Care professionals such as doctors, health visitors, social workers, the Citizens Advice Bureau and the police identify people who need help and issue them with a food bank voucher. The food bank clients then bring their voucher to a food bank centre. Volunteers meet clients over a cup of tea or free hot meal and are able to signpost people to agencies able to solve the long-term problem. The food bank also runs a rural delivery service, which takes emergency food boxes to clients living in rural areas who cannot afford to get to a food bank. There are Mid Sussex food banks in Hayward Heath, Burgess Hill and East Grinstead. If you think that you need help from the food bank to feed your family and yourself, then talk to your doctor, nurse or social worker, or go to the local Citizens Advice Bureau for further advice. The Mid Sussex Food Banks, helping with hunger in a crisis.

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4: The Prime Minister will meet the family of murdered student Henry Novak in Downing Street this afternoon. The 18-year-old died in handcuffs, falsely accused of racist abuse by his Sikh killer in Southampton in December. There have been violent protests. Sir Keir Starmer's accused Elon Musk of trying to whip up division in the UK after the billionaire repeatedly posted about the murder.
5: Just listen again to what the family are asking of us, which is to remain calm, to show the leadership that's needed here and not allow this case to be used to whip up division. It's clear there are questions to be asked and the IOPT is looking at that.
4: A review into tackling anti-Semitism says NHS staff should be banned from wearing political badges at work. Labour peer Lord Mann says he wants to see sophisticated leadership to make sure Jewish patients can use the health service safely. Hezbollah have rejected an agreement that would see a ceasefire between Israel and Lebanon. The US-backed deal would depend on the militant group stopping their attacks across the region. There's a warning Chinese spies are posting fake job ads on LinkedIn to get sensitive information. MI5 says government and military staff are most at risk from the aggressive online recruitment strategy. Hundreds of women with ovarian cancer are due to be offered a new treatment after it was approved for NHS use in England. A significant proportion with the disease are not diagnosed until it's at a later stage, meaning it's harder to treat. It's the first ovarian cancer treatment in 20 years sanctioned for the health service. Victoria Clare from the charity Overcombe says it's game-changing.
6: This treatment gives hope and quality of life and length of life to people at point of platinum resistance. So when the treatments that are available previously were just not working. But also, it actually gives hope to the whole community.
4: And Stormzy has been fined more than £500 after he was caught using a mobile phone in his Ferrari in southwest London. It's a second driving offence for the grime artist. That's the latest. I'm Imani Rana.
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1: Washing your hands frequently throughout the day is good practice at any time. You should wash your hands using soap and water or hand sanitizer, in particular when you get to work or arrive home, after going to the toilet and before you eat or handle food. You should wash your hands thoroughly for at least 20 seconds, about the length of this infomercial.
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0: Hello, I'm Mark, the manager of the League of Friends coffee shop at the Princess Royal Hospital. I want to say a big thank you to all the people that have been visiting us, supporting us, and continue to support us to give back to the hospital with each and every purchase you buy. That generates money to a much needed service at the Princess Royal Hospital, which we make sure we can continue to such a high standard. We're open from Monday to Friday, 7 a.m. to 5 p.m, Saturday from 9 a.m. to 4 p.m. We have great value on all our coffees, sandwiches, hot foods, including pasties, sausage rolls and samosas, cold drinks and snacks. I look forward to seeing you soon so we can continue to support all areas of the Princess Royal Hospital.
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1: The same-day emergency care unit at the Princess Royal Hospital in Hayes Eve aims to have patients seen by a doctor or nurse, diagnosed and treated and able to go home on the same day. The aim is to have patients checked and possibly treated by a specialist without the need to be admitted to the hospital. Patients may be referred by the hospital's A&E department or one of the hospital's wards, or by the ambulance service, or by the patient's GP or other primary care provider. SDEC is open from 8:30 in the morning to 8 p.m. in the evening. The aim is to get patients home on the same day with a treatment plan, which may include medication and may involve another appointment, which will be organised before they leave. It is very unlikely that patients will need to be admitted to the hospital, but if there is a need to stay in hospital, a bed will be found as soon as possible. For further information about SDEC, go to the University Hospital Sussex NHS Foundation Trust website.

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2: From the Sky News Centre at 2, Keir Starmer's meeting the family of murdered student Henry Novak at Downing Street this afternoon. The 18-year-old died in handcuffs in Southampton in December, falsely accused of racism by his Sikh killer. The Prime Minister's accused tech billionaire Elon Musk of trying to whip up division. Nusrat Mehtab is a former Met Police superintendent.
3: We can all agree that the actions of the four officers were fundamentally flawed. Now, why was that? And I think that's important, but we cannot say that the whole organisation is systemically racist towards the white community.
2: New WhatsApp messages show the PM's top aide reached out to Peter Mandelson after he was sacked as US ambassador. Darren Jones wrote, "You've been doing such a great job and you worked wonders with Trump." The SNP's announced it's going to try to claw back more than £400,000 embezzled by Peter Murrell. Its former chief executive used the money for a string of personal purchases. NHS staff shouldn't wear political badges, according to the head of a review into anti-Semitism in the health service. Labour peer Lord Mann says it's depressing that some Jewish people need to hide their identity or suffer lower standards of care. The government says it'll implement his recommendations. Karen Newman is from the Board of Deputies of British Jews.
4: Bringing politics into any kind of health interaction space has to be wrong, because it pits people either side of a particular issue at the very moment when somebody is vulnerable and needs to feel and have confidence that they will be cared for.
2: The first ovarian cancer treatment in two decades has been approved for use on the NHS. The breakthrough drug's been found to extend lives and is said to be kinder on the body. And play has just resumed at Lord's after rain, and England have lost another two wickets on day one of the first test against New Zealand. The hosts are at the crease on 33 for 3. That's the latest. I'm Cam Hall.
0: Broadcasting to visitors, staff and patients in the Princess Royal Hospital Halewood Heath and in the community, this is Mid-Downs Radio.
5: Hello. This is Anthony Lane with Sounds of the Millennium, bringing you the best music from the first three decades of the 21st century, here on Mid-Downs Radio. The new millennium saw CDs being superseded by iPods, downloading music and streaming. It also saw the launch of the iPhone and Facebook, kick-starting the social media revolution. Musical stars included Beyoncé, Ed Sheeran, Lady Gaga, Bruno Mars and Taylor Swift. Bands included Coldplay, One Direction and Radiohead. And the 2020s saw the COVID-19 pandemic grip the country, with lockdown music helping to keep the nation's spirits up. So join me, Anthony Lane, for the sound of the millennium, here on Mid-Downs Radio.

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2: Every 90 seconds in the UK, someone is admitted to hospital with a brain injury. This might be due to an accident, road traffic collision, assault, fall, stroke, brain tumour, or meningitis. These are just a few examples. Life can be knocked off course in a few seconds with a sudden and lasting impact on the individual as well as for their family and friends. Headway Sussex are the main organisation in this area who can provide ongoing support and services to individuals and their families experiencing brain injury to help navigate the way forward in a world that can seem uncertain and very different. We understand the challenges that can be faced when dealing with brain injuries. 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

the rhythm of the D-O-Dub. G and the thug, watch how I be in the club. Looking, staring, daring, comparing. In my book, they say sharing is caring. So give me your taste. And make your hips just dip to the bass. And watch me run the line. See what

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7: Thank you for listening. This has been Mark Holder. Coming up next, we have the news on the hour, followed by heading back to the 80s.
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9: 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This has been Hannah Russell. Coming up soon, the Midnight News. Stay with us on Midtown's Radio for the night shift, taking you through from midnight to dawn.
0: All of the day and all of the night at the Princess Royal Hospital and throughout Mid-Sussex. 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

0: Okay, here's a great recipe for a late night treat. Slice two potatoes into oblong chips. Heat oil in a deep fat fryer till very hot. Fall asleep in front of the late film. Let oil catch fire. Brown the kitchen nicely.
1: Wake up. Leave pan on hob and don't attempt to move it. Do not pour water onto oil. Turn hob off if possible and get out of the house. Stay out and call 999. Cooking accidents are the cause of most house fires. Fire kills. You can prevent it.
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0: Thank you for listening to Sounds of the Millennium. This has been Anthony Lane. Stay with us on Midlands Radio for the best of entertainment all the day and all of the night. Coming up next, the news on the hour. 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

0: From the Sky News Centre at 3, the Prime Minister has accused Elon Musk of trying to whip up division over the murder of Henry Novak, whose family he's meeting this afternoon. The billionaire owner of X has posted repeatedly about the teenager's murder in Southampton, calling his treatment by police heinous. An investigation's underway after officers handcuffed him as he lay dying last December. Sir Keir Starmer says we should react calmly.
1: We need to also assert who we are as a country, because Musk again has been interfering in our politics in the last few days, trying to whip up division. That is not who we are in Britain. In Britain, we are reasonable, tolerant people.
0: Downing Street says it retains confidence in the PM's chief secretary, despite him telling Peter Mandelson he was sorry he'd been sacked as US ambassador. New WhatsApp messages also show Darren Jones appearing to criticise cabinet colleagues, including the Chancellor. Hezbollah's chief has called ceasefire negotiations between Israel and Lebanon shameless after rejecting a deal between both countries. The militant group is demanding Israeli troops fully withdraw from southern Lebanon. Hundreds of women with advanced ovarian cancer are being offered a lifeline. A drug that's kinder on the body and extends lives is being made available on the NHS, the first treatment for the disease added to England's health service in more than 20 years. Dr. Rowan Miller, who's helped run clinical trials, says it's groundbreaking.
2: The treatment's every 3 weeks instead of every week, so the patients really benefited from not having to come into hospital as much, and the side effects were much more manageable, and patients were able to get on with their life much easier. And then when we saw the data, we were all very excited to see that it actually provided a meaningful improvement in survival as well.
0: A fire has reportedly caused significant damage to a production line at Tata Steelworks in Port Talbot. No one was hurt. And England's cricketers are up against it on day one of the first test against New Zealand. A short time ago, the hosts were on 71 for 5 at Lord's. That's the latest. I'm Cam Hall.

Well, we have facts on fruit for you this week, and it's a fruit that a local Mid-Sussex village was famous for in the 19th century. The Golden Chart Topper is the UK number one on the 4th of June 1994, and it's a song that featured in the big movie hit of the summer that year.

celebrities this week? Well, they include a British actress who started her TV career going around in ever-decreasing circles, an American legend of the big screen who asked a screen villain to make his day, and another American screen actor known for his voice lending gravitas to any role he plays. And the big question is, now that it's summer proper, what's your go-to ice cream flavour?

Her shouting and down our production team, they've been tucking into bowlfuls of ice cream, sampling various flavours. Kathy's here, she's brought her book of poems with her. And as usual, we got lots of good music for you. Some brand new tracks, as well as some familiar favourites. So now summer is officially here. Let's kick off the show with this from our Luke and Jess Glynn.

0: And then we have the latest from Natalie Imbruglia called Upside Down. Hello, everybody. Welcome to Middowns Radio. Paul B here. As I say, I hope you're going to be with us for the next couple of hours, wherever you are. If you're at the Princess Royal Hospital in Haverseat, hello to you. Or if you're listening further afield via our internet service across Mid-Sussex, hello. Hello to all our listeners across the UK and, of course, across the rest of the world, including Suzanne in Phoenix, Arizona, in the USA, and Marilyn and Ron in Green Bay, Wisconsin. And as usual, I have Kathy with me. Hello, Kathy. How are you today?
1: Oh, not too bad, thank you.
0: Yeah, very good. See Sharon and Darren are busy tucking into lots of ice cream down there. They've got all sorts of ice cream tubs around them.
1: Oh, lovely.
0: Well, they claim they're doing research, but we'll find out what that's all about in a minute. Okay, so what are we going to be doing on the show this week? Well, first of all, we've got our Facts on Fruit item to help people eat more healthily. What is it this week, Catherine?
1: The cherry.
0: Yeah, you like cherries?
1: Oh, I like cherries, yeah, you've just got to be careful you don't swallow the pips.
0: Or indeed break a tooth on cherries, which I've done more than once.
1: Oh, you haven't?
0: Yeah, I know. Anyway, the weather, we're going to have a look at that. The heat wave that we talked about last week has finally broken. We've had some much-needed rain, which is very welcome for the gardens and for the fields. And sort of settled down at the moment to sort of normal in early English summer weather. Is that going to continue? Is the heat wave coming back? We'll find out very shortly from the London Met Office. We have our celebrity birthdays, people who are celebrating their birthdays this week. And as usual, we'll have a couple of tracks by musicians celebrating their birthdays. And we have a golden chart topper for you. Today's date, the 4th of June, but a number one single here in the UK charts on a year past. Sharon Dow and our production team, they've done their research, and they've come up with the 4th of June, 1994, Catherine. Oh. Do you remember where you were, but what's that, 30 years ago almost?
1: Oh, my goodness.
0: Do you remember the mid-90s, or is it all a bit of a blur for you?
1: Well, yeah.
0: Were you changing your job about then? Wasn't the old hospital closing down?
1: I think so. I think it was around then. It's all getting a long time ago now.
0: Yeah, okay. Three clues as usual. You ready for the first one?
1: Yes.
0: All right. It's a Scottish soft rock band formed in 1982 in Clydebank, Scotland, that still holds the record for the most consecutive weeks, 15 weeks, at number one in the UK charts. So it's a Scottish soft rock band formed in 1982 in Clydebank, Scotland, that still holds the record for the most consecutive weeks, and that's 15 weeks, at the number one position in the UK charts. Has that helped you at all?
1: Sorry, could you say what year it was again?
0: 1994.
1: Okay.
0: Right. Then after two more clues coming up later in the programme, then after the news on the hour, we'll talk to Kathy about her week, find out what she's been up to. She's going to review some TV programmes she's been watching. We've got our On This Day feature, which is where we take today's date, the 4th of June, and look at what some significant events that happened in history on that day. We'll have a dance around the studio to keep fit. I have to tell you, Catherine, we're into June, and you know what that means, don't you? You can see it over there, look.
1: What, the sandpit?
0: Yes, the Middowns Radio sandpit is back. This is Sharon and Darren's idea over the years to keep us fit by dancing in a sandpit to recreate, as they call it, the true beach party atmosphere. So good luck on that. And Kathy's got a poem of the week and a thought for the week. And as usual, we have a big question of the week. Say, beginning of June, so it's officially summer now. So, according to a survey by Ocado Online Groceries, what is the British nation's favourite ice cream flavour? So, according to the survey by Ocado Online Grocery, what is the British nation's favourite ice cream flavour? And as usual, I have a top 10 list for that. Okay, we're going to have a look at the weather very shortly, but before that, let's have a new record. Haircut 100. We haven't heard a lot about them. They were very popular in the 1980s. Reformed quite recently, I think, in their original lineup. Got a brand new album out, and this is the lead track off that album. It's called Come Back to Me.
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1: Type 2 diabetes is one of the biggest healthcare challenges we are facing today within the NHS. 2 million people within England are at risk, which is why prevention is so important today.
2: I thought I might be high risk. My dad had diabetes, my age, my ethnicity. I didn't really live a healthy lifestyle. So I answered a few questions online and no surprise, I was high risk. I signed up to the program there and then. It was quick, easy and free.
3: 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And really it's been no problem to take on board their suggestions. 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
5: Maybe, mate. Looking good.
6: Who, me?
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7: 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Oh, I didn't have any of them. I just put avocado in mine.
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3: It's been good. 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
1: We all have an important role to play in type 2 diabetes prevention. The Healthier You NHS Diabetes Prevention Programme is a great thing that we can offer our patients.
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2: 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Maybe saved it.
9: 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We're going to have a look at the weather now to see whether the heat wave is coming back or whether we're settling down to a normal English summer. This is the latest we have from the London Met Office for this area down in the Mid-Sussex and southeast England. It says it's going to be breezy on Thursday with sunny spells and showers, which will be heavy and thundery at times. Fewer showers are likely on Friday, and then it's going to be drier and brighter on Saturday. But rain is possible later, so it's going to be better for the weekend, perhaps. Staying cool. The temperatures will be about 18 degrees centigrade, that's 64 Fahrenheit on Thursday, rising to 20 degrees centigrade on Sunday. So that's about normal early summer English weather. Looking forward into next week, it says it's going to be changeable with Atlantic frontal systems moving across the UK. These will bring showers or longer spells of rain at times, although it's likely to be driest here in the southeast of England. Later in the week, high pressure and more settled conditions may begin to become more prevalent, especially here in the south, and temperatures are likely to be near normal overall. So we've got some much needed rain still to come for the fields and the gardens, but you know, by the end of the week it should settle down to again sort of normal English weather conditions. So let's join the Loving Spoonful, still enjoying their summer in the city.

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1: And
0: we've got our facts on fruit items.
1: It's hard to know what to buy.
0: Now, and
1: especially when you all need a different daily
0: cherry.
1: Amount of calories. But thanks to
2: cherry
1: is
2: a member of the Rosaceae family.
1: Making healthier choices has never been
2: simpler. Also includes the apricot
1: just remember,
2: and the plum.
1: She's less red.
0: The Romans are believed to have discovered
1: instead.
0: Sweet cherries
1: and by
0: in
1: checking
0: Asia
1: the labels,
0: minor,
1: you'll also find it easier to stay inside your calorie limit for the day. And it needn't cost you more. Nice. So
2: although fruit
1: has
2: always been popular for dessert and culinary purposes, cherries were used during the 15th and 16th century for their medicinal properties.
0: And cherries are fat-free, salt-free, cholesterol-free, and a good source of fibre.
2: The same chemicals that give cherries their colour may relieve pain better than aspirin or ibuprofen.
0: Ah, there you go. We'll find out more about the cherry after the next track, which is coming from Billy Lockett.
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0: Welcome back. This is Paul B on Middowns Radio. I have Kathy with me, and we're looking at the cherry, why it's good for us, and some other interesting facts. So, back to Kathy.
1: Hot cherry stones were once used in bed-warming pans.
0: Have you tried that? Warm your bed with a bed-warming pan and some hot cherry stones?
1: No.
0: Cherry leaves are poisonous and should not be eaten.
1: Oh, I didn't know that.
0: Yep.
1: In medieval times, the village of Bolney was noted for its cherry fair. Cherry trees remained a feature of the village until Bolney Common was enclosed in the 19th century.
0: Yeah, I should add that Bolney is one of our local villages here in mid-Sussex. About from where our studio is, it's probably about 10, 15 minutes drive away. So yes, it used to be the cherry fair on, got a feeling when I was a kid, my grandfather talked about it because he lived that way. Yeah, where are we? Oh, the German word Kirsch, the cherry liqueur, comes from the word Kashu. This is the name given to cherries that were first cultivated in Mesopotamia in 8 BC.
1: And every year, the Tremendous Fruit Farm hosts the International Cherry Pit Spit Contest in Eau Claire, Michigan, to see who can spit a cherry stone furthest. The current record holder is Mr. Ron Matt, 46, of Chicago, who spat a cherry stone 69 feet.
0: Have you tried that?
1: No, because I'd always be worried about breathing in at the wrong time.
0: I think you would be very good at it, though.
1: Oh, thanks.
0: Anyway, there we are. Cherries, it's the right season for cherries. A lot of cherries come from places like Turkey and Spain and so on. And there's no cherry trees in Bolney anymore, not to any great extent. And a lot of the cherry orchards were lost in the 60s and 70s, but they've made something of a comeback. So if you have a chance to have some fresh English cherries, do so, because the flavour is very good. And they're in the supermarkets and other grocery stores now. Right, we're going to have a look next at some celebrity birthdays. But let me remind you of our big questions of the week. The big question of the week is, according to a survey by Ocado Online Groceries, what is the British nation's favourite ice cream flavour? We have a top 10 list for that. And the golden chart topper is the UK number one on the 4th of June 1994. We've had one clue so far. It's a Scottish soft rock band formed in 1982 in Clydebank, Scotland, that still holds the record for the most consecutive weeks. That's 15 at number one in the charts. That's for this single, all right? Still holds the record for the longest time at number one. Right. Is that the... Oh, hang on, wait a minute. Yes, that's right, yes. I think I may have read two clues at once, but never mind. I'll give you another clue, all right? The name of the band suggests extreme weather conditions. Has that helped you at all?
1: Yes.
0: All right, okay. One more clue to come up so you can get the actual record right.
1: Okay.
0: Right, okay. So, celebrity birthdays coming up next. Before that, we'll play this for Sue in Burgess Hill, who's one of our regular listeners, who's busy. You remember we talked about Sue and her Italian sort of room she has, where she's got a whole mural of like an Italian scene, and it's got Western facing windows. She converted one of her bedrooms. She's got it all done out like a villa, so she can retire there if she has a quiet time. Well, she's extending this outside now. She's converting her garage, half her garage, into like a Italian chalet. So in the summer, she can sit outside sipping her glass of wine and watching the sunset go down. So we're going to play this for her. This is Captain and Tennille. Love will keep us together.

0: Martin, it's freezing.
1: It is a long way down, Mark.
2: I jump, Matt.
3: Stop saying that, please. I can't come up for this.
4: I've walked up this hill for nothing. Come
0: You'll
4: on,
0: right,
4: get
0: babe. Come on.
3: Babe, film it.
0: So yeah, I'm filming it. Right.
4: Come on, son.
3: Right, watch out. I don't need a run-up. Come on.
4: Go on, son. Go on.
5: Don't jump into the unknown. Tombstoning kills and injures.
4: Can't believe he's jumped. What a legend.
0: Nutter.
1: Why has he not come up yet?
4: Oh, shut up. He's messing about, man.
0: Matt!
4: Chill out, guys.
1: Call 999. Call the Coast Guard.
0: Somebody help him.
1: Matt!
6: Listening to Middowns Radio with Paul B and Kathy. We're going to have a look at now at some celebrity birthdays. People are celebrating their birthdays this week. You ready for this, Catherine?
7: Yes.
6: Right. First up, we have a British actress who's taken parts on the big screen and the small screen. First came to fame, I guess, in the 1970s, 80s, when she starred in a very popular TV series over here with actor Richard Briers called Ever Decreasing Circles. But more recently, she's better known probably for appearing in Downton Abbey and also the best exotic hotel, Marigold Hotel. She was in that as well. And she's now a dame as well, made a dame for her services to theatre. I'm talking about Penelope Wilton, Kath.
7: Yes.
6: How old do you think Penelope Wilton was?
7: Oh, I think she must be about 74.
6: No, she's celebrating a big 80. She's 80. Wow. Yeah. She was quite a sort of, had a lot of sex appeal when she was doing Ever Decreasing Circles. She didn't expect it. She was already in her 30s, but she was quite a pin-up in many people's eyes about them. Next up, we have a true legend of the screen. Started off in TV, playing fairly minor roles in TV westerns. To try and get his career going, again in his mid-30s, he went off to Spain and starred in a range of very successful spaghetti westerns before returning to the States to star in films, produce them and direct them. And he's still around. I think he directed a film a couple of years back. I'm talking about Clint Eastwood.
7: Ooh.
6: Now, he used to be one of your real pin-ups, wasn't he?
7: Yeah, I still quite like him.
6: Yeah.
7: He's got a lovely voice.
6: I mean, he's looking his age now, but I mean, you know, I guess that's fair enough. That's because he is how old?
7: Oh, we'll say 75.
6: 96.
7: He's not.
6: Yes, he is. Because I said he didn't really come to... He was in his mid-30s when he made those spaghetti westerns.
7: Yeah.
6: You know, he'd been around for a while playing minor roles. He was Rowdy Yates in the Rawhide TV series in the 50s. That was in the 50s, that series, you see.
7: I know. I remember going to... Yeah. Our next-door neighbours used to let us come and watch
6: it. Yeah, it took a long time before he got to fame. Yeah. And finally, another American actor who actually starred with Clint Eastwood in his Oscar-winning film, which you saw almost by accident in America when you went to Hollywood, to Grauman's theatre, the famous theatre with the handprints and so on.
7: Yes.
6: And you said, oh, it'd be nice to go and actually see a film in there. And they asked at the box office what it was. And they said, oh, it's the latest Clint Eastwood film. And you thought, oh, well, fair enough. Let's have a look what it is. And you didn't realise you were actually in the early days of watching his Oscar-winning film. Anyway, this co-star was in it. And he's also was in it, really made his fame in the prison film. What was it called? Now I can't remember. Anyway, whatever. Morgan Freeman I'm talking about.
7: Oh, right.
6: How old is Morgan Freeman, do you think?
7: Oh, I think he must be about 84.
6: He's 89.
7: Oh, 89.
6: So you're not far off on that. But it's interesting that he's, 7 years younger than Clint Eastwood.
7: Yeah.
6: Yeah, interesting. And finally, I always give you someone who's is passed on, but if they were with us, they would be celebrating their birthdays this week. Now, there's been a lot of publicity about this, so I expect you'll get this and so on. I mean, she was a real screen legend, one of those that died relatively young, and so her image is forever frozen as she was then. And she starred in a whole... She made about a dozen films, Most of which were really outstanding, including the film I watched the other day, which has been voted as the greatest comedy film ever, and that's Some Like It Hot. Yes. I go along with that. I'll watch that film any time with the, Tony Curtis and Jack Lemmon and Marilyn Monroe.
7: Yes.
6: And she'd be celebrating her birthday this week. How old would she be?
7: I don't know. I was reading all about it.
6: Yeah.
7: Now I can't remember. How old would she be? Be about...
6: Why would there be so much about her? This
7: 80.
6: Particular year? No. Marilyn Monroe this week would have been 100 years
7: really?
6: Old.
7: Really?
6: Because she was born in 1926.
7: Oh, okay.
6: Marilyn Monroe, great. Very underrated as an actress.
7: I think so. I liked her singing.
6: And very underrated as a singer
7: as well. She had that lovely, soft, husky voice.
6: Yeah, exactly. Right, okay, let's have a look at some musical birthdays. What have we got?
7: Alanis Morissette.
6: Yeah.
7: She's 52.
6: Yeah, she is. Ron Wood of the Rolling Stones. He's 79. He's the youngest of the Rolling Stones, I think.
7: Right.
6: Or maybe Keith Richard is, I don't know. Of course, everybody thinks of him as a fixture in the Rolling Stones, but he didn't actually join the band until the mid-70s. So there we are. Okay, so Ron Wood celebrating his 79th birthday. Good artist as well. Who else have we got?
7: Well, I bought his hit records when I was a little kid.
6: Yeah.
7: And it's Pat Boone, who's
6: yes.
7: very popular.
6: Yeah, and he's still around at the age of?
7: 92.
6: 92 he is. Yeah, mind you, me at the worst version of Tutti Frutti. The,
7: oh, yes. That's
6: little Richards. Little Richard didn't like it one bit.
7: No.
6: Tony Hadley, singer with the Spandau Valley, celebrating his 66th birthday.
7: And Michelle Phillips from the Mamas and the Papas. She was born in 1944, which makes her 82.
6: Yeah, I don't like to think of Michelle Phillips at 82. Wasn't she in one of your favourite American soaps?
7: Yes.
6: Is it Knots Landing?
7: I think it was, yeah. She's really nice looking, blonde hair.
6: Yeah. Nancy Sinatra, who, obviously the daughter of Frank Sinatra, celebrating her 86th birthday. And that's it, isn't it? Yes.
7: Yes.
6: Two more artists we're going to celebrate their birthdays. Coming up, we've got the great Susie Quattro. Still rocking at the age of 76.
7: Wow.
6: And we're going to play a track off her new album, which is a really good album. She really is right. I think her son, a bit like Tom Jones, her son has taken over her career and said, look, you know, what you've got to do is what you do well. I mean, she looks amazing at 76. So we're going to play her latest single, Freedom, on that. Before that, though, we've got Gary U.S. Bonds, who was one of the predecessors, again, of Bruce Springsteen. I think he might come from New Jersey, like Springsteen, and very much in that vogue of rock music of that time in the 70s and 80s. He's celebrating his 87th birthday. And so we're going to kick off with one of his big hits. This is New Orleans.

0: man suggests extreme weather conditions. Ready for the third and final clue?
1: Yes.
0: Originally a hit for the Troggs back in the 1960s, the song featured in the hit film of the summer of 1994, which was Four Weddings and a Funeral. So, the name of the band suggests extreme weather conditions, and originally it was a hit for the Troggs in the 1960s, and the song featured in the hit film of the summer of 1994, which was Four Weddings and a Funeral. So, first of all, who's the band?
1: Wet, Wet, Wet.
0: Correct. And what's the name of the song?
1: Love Is All Around.
0: Correct. In the 19...
1: I did like it.
0: On the 4th of... Yeah, you liked Marty Pello, the lead singer.
1: Yes.
0: Right, on the 4th of June 1994, this was the number one record in the UK. It's Wet, Wet, Wet, and...

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1: Health experts are telling us that everyone, particularly middle-aged people like me, need to do 10 minutes of brisk walking every day for the good of our health. But we all lead such hectic lives. So how do you work that kind of activity into your day-to-day life? Well, here are five tips. First, if you use public transport to get to work, you could hop off, stop early, and finish the rest of the journey on

0: work. And once you get to work, don't take the lift, use the stairs. If you do get a break during the day, for example a lunch hour, you can use that time to stretch the legs. And here's another idea, if you're going to nip to the shops, don't take the car, walk instead. And finally, how about this weekend, putting down the tablet, switching off that TV and getting out into the great outdoors for a bit of a stroll. Experts say it doesn't have to be a massive long walk, just get out there and do something.
1: We are coming up to the news on the hour very shortly, so stay with us here on Middowns Radio to find out what Kathy has been up to this week. To take us to the news, we have the winner of this year's Eurovision Song Contest, Dara, with her winning song, Bangaranga. 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
2: From the Sky News Centre at 4, Keir Starmer's meeting the family of murdered student Henry Novak after accusing Elon Musk of trying to whip up division in the UK. The 18-year-old was handcuffed as he lay dying in Southampton last December as his Sikh killer falsely accused him of racism. The teenager's father Mark spoke outside court on Monday as Vikram Digwa was sentenced to a minimum 21 years behind bars.
3: We do not want his death to be used to create further division, hatred or tension. We want his story to make our streets safer for everyone. That is why we are calling on the government to treat knife crime as the national emergency that it is.
2: A man's pleaded guilty to violent disorder and a weapons offence after protests in Southampton on Tuesday over Henry Novak's death. Another man's also appearing in court accused of assaulting a police officer. The SNP's confirmed it's going to try and claw back more than £400,000 stolen by its former chief executive. Peter Murrell spent the money on luxury goods, including a motorhome and two cars. During First Minister's questions, John Swinney angrily rejected growing calls for a probe by MSPs.
4: There can be no higher and more forensic investigation than a police investigation, and I therefore do not support the establishment of a parliamentary inquiry, because we've had an investigation and it convicted somebody for embezzling from my party's funds.
2: The Prime Minister insists he retains confidence in his top aide Darren Jones following leaked messages. They show him consoling Lord Mandelson after he was fired as Britain's US ambassador. A family of a girl who suffered brain damage at birth has been awarded £28 million. The settlement follows an NHS trust in East London admitting negligence in delivering her. And England's cricketers have had a poor afternoon session of day one of the first test against New Zealand. The hosts are on 118 for 8 after bad light led to an early tea at Lord's. That's the latest. I'm Cam Hall.
5: Many thanks and welcome back, everybody. This is Paul B and this is Mid Downs Radio.

0: And there we have the latest from Kylie Minogue. Hello everybody, welcome back to the show. Paul B here, and I hope you're going to stay with us for the next hour. I've still got Kathy with me. You're going to say hello to everybody, Catherine?
1: Yes, hello everybody.
0: Yeah, and in this half of the programme, we're going to be mainly talking to Kathy about her week and find out what she's been up to. She's then going to review some TV programmes she's been watching. Then we have the On This Day item, where we take today's date, which is the 4th of June, and look at some interesting historical occurrences that happened on that date in the years gone by. We're going to have a dance around the studio to keep fit. I'm afraid, yes, it's June, so that means the dreaded Middowns Radio Sandpit's back. So we're going to do that. And Kathy's got a poem of the week, and she's got a thought for the week, and we've got our big question of the week. Now that summer has started properly, our big question is, according to a survey by Ocado Online Groceries, what is the British nation's favourite ice cream flavour? When you go off to the beach or wherever, what do you like to choose? Anyway, that's our big question of the week. We're going to talk to Kathy in a moment after this, which is a brand new single from Calvin Harris with Jazzy, and it's called Satisfied.

0: How are you? 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
1: This is Mid Downs Radio. This is Paul B. I have Kathy with me. We're going to talk to Kathy about her week now, find out what she's been up to. So the highlight of your week really has been...
2: Linfield Fair, Teddy Tombola.
1: This is Linfield Village Day, isn't it?
2: Yes.
1: And every year, Mid Downs Radio's outside events unit goes there to provide music and announcements and that stuff. And you have your little stall next door, don't you?
2: Well, it's a big stall, actually. We have two big tables.
1: Wow.
2: Full of teddies. One very large... large teddies,
1: yeah.
2: and then a big one with loads and loads of small teddies.
1: Right.
2: And they don't have to be teddies, they can be monkeys or pigs or...
1: So how does it work then?
2: Well, we have raffle tickets.
1: Yes.
2: And people pay for 5 raffle tickets, and it's so much for on the small ones and so much on the big ones.
1: Yeah, but isn't it there have to be a 0 or 5?
2: Yeah, 0 or 5
1: to get a big,
2: yes,
1: teddy.
2: Yes.
1: But then if the children don't get one of the big teddies, they get to choose one of the small ones anyway. Is that how it works?
2: Well, we try to, especially towards, yeah, the end of the day.
1: Nobody leaves the table without a teddy, is that right?
2: Oh, but there was the one little boy, he picked the loveliest thing we had, which was a great big fluffy chick.
1: Oh yeah.
2: And he was, looked brand new, it was beautiful, and he won it, and he was so pleased and so chuffed with it. And then we saw him about half an hour later, and his dad came over to us and said, could we have it back because this kid's mum said they hadn't got room in their house for it.
1: Oh.
2: And he was all sort of down and to the floor, and it was such a shame.
1: Another household overrun with teddies, is
2: I
1: it?
2: Don't know, but he was so disappointed because he was so pleased to have won it. Yeah. So whatever happened to it, I don't know. But anyway.
1: And you were there with your two daughters, Jo, yes, and Jenny. Jennifer, they helped you. Because, yes, it was the last of the really hot days, wasn't it?
2: It was beautiful.
1: Most of the time they do always get good weather, don't they?
2: Yeah, and it's always very well organised.
1: Well organised, and also Mid Downs Radio unit was well staffed too, wasn't it? Who was there?
2: Kenny was there.
1: Kenny, who has his show on Friday, he was there. And Wendy Swinton Eagle, she who has her programme on Wednesday afternoon, she was there.
2: Yeah.
1: Sol, who has his on Wednesday evening, he was there. Tommy, who has his show.
2: Oh yes, I met Tommy.
1: On Saturday morning, and Gwen, his mum, who sometimes she does a show of her own. You know, if Tommy can't make it, she takes over his slot. So it was good to see that there was all those different presenters there, and give them our listeners a chance to put faces to the voices.
2: Yeah, and know? Also meeting people you hadn't seen for a long time.
1: Ah, didn't you meet? Didn't you also? You met a super fan, didn't you?
2: Oh, did I?
1: Or called Dave.
2: Oh, no, this is my super fan that he loves my voice.
1: He listens to our show every week.
2: Yes.
1: So, super fan Dave. There you go. Not everybody has a super fan, but you've got one. Brilliant.
2: I know. He says it's my voice, evidently.
1: Yeah. All right. Anyway, you had a good time. That was amazing.
2: I did, and I met someone who used to, one of the youngsters who used to play my table tennis team, yeah, and I didn't recognise him because I hadn't seen him for about 30 years.
1: Oh dear.
2: And he recognised me, and I didn't recognise him.
1: Okay. Listen, I'll move on and talk about some TV programmes you're watching. After this, which is Jamaican Sunshine Time, and we play this for Marilyn and Ron in Green Bay, Wisconsin, it's Dennis Brown, who is commenting on the recent hot weather, saying some like it hot. Also, we were talking about Marilyn Monroe in the film Some Like It Hot.
2: Yes, we were.
1: There you go. How timely.
2: Because weren't we watching a...
1: There was a documentary about it, wasn't
2: there? Yeah.
1: Which was filmed back in the early 2000s.
2: Yeah, but Tony Curtis.
1: When Tony Curtis and Jack Lemmon were still with us. So, it was a very good documentary. Anyway, here he is, Dennis Brown, and Some Like It Hot.

0: to the programme. This is Paul B. This is Middowns Radio. I should say while that was playing, we had the mother of all thunderstorms suddenly burst on us outside the studio here with hail and everything. So we wanted rain. We've got rain. So there we are.
1: Black clouds.
0: Exactly, yes. We're going to talk to Kathy now about some TV programmes she's been watching. So what have you been watching, Kathy?
1: Well, on BBC One, I've been watching over a couple of days Dear England.
0: Yeah.
1: Which is starring...
0: Joseph Fiennes.
1: Joseph Fiennes. Yeah. I always have to think, because Joseph is the one that was on the...
0: Shakespeare in Love.
1: Yeah.
0: Not Ralph Fiennes, who you saw last
1: week.
0: Who
1: I saw in the theatre, yes, his brother, yes. Yeah. But it's excellent, and it's all about Gareth Southgate.
0: And how he revived the England squad.
1: Exactly, yeah. No.
0: Originally, it was a play in the West End, you know, and he starred in it, the play.
1: Yes.
0: And then the playwright expanded the stage play to form this four-part TV series.
1: Oh, right.
0: Yeah.
1: No, that's really interesting.
0: It's amazing how like Gareth Southgate he is.
1: Oh, yes.
0: Extraordinary, yes.
1: Yeah, very good.
0: Anyway, you enjoyed that, did you?
1: Yes.
0: And it's a sort of good precursor to the World Cup, of course, which is coming
1: exactly.
0: up.
1: Exactly.
0: Yeah, maybe we'll talk about more of that next week, I think.
1: But yes, anyway, we'll see. No, I've seen all of it.
0: Okay, what else have you been watching?
1: The Footage Detectives.
0: Now,
1: I love it.
0: This is your favourite channel, isn't it? Talking Pictures.
1: Talking Pictures.
0: Go on,
1: yes.
0: Tell us
1: it has
0: what it's all
1: about.
0: All
1: the old films on.
0: Yeah.
1: But Talking Pictures is with Mike Read, the old DJ.
0: Yeah.
1: And his friend called Neil, who's an elderly sort of film fan.
0: And they sit in a shed
1: yes.
0: and talk about stuff, don't they?
1: Yes,
0: yeah.
1: All old films and everything. And
0: but a lot of it is, some of it is like home footage, isn't it?
1: Yes.
0: You know, the people took back in the 60s and 70s on the old cine cameras.
1: Yes.
0: But they might also do something like an old advert for a particular chocolate bar or something like that, isn't it? So it's a sort of very potpourri.
1: It's very nostalgic.
0: Yes, very nostalgic.
1: For people
0: yeah.
1: that like thinking about 40 years ago.
0: Yeah. Okay.
1: But it's excellent because it's different. I do like Talking Pictures as a channel.
0: Okay.
1: And finally, it's Broken Wood. It's just started another series.
0: Yeah.
1: On U+ Drama.
0: Yeah.
1: And it's about this detective who's in New Zealand.
0: Yes, it's a New Zealand series. It's been running for 12 years. This
1: yeah.
0: is the 12th season. And it's usually something like 4 or 5 1.5 hour detective cases, usually a murder case, isn't it?
1: Yeah, but being it's New Zealand,
0: yeah.
1: it's different.
0: Yes.
1: Yeah. You know, it's not like an American show. It's not
0: or,
1: like...
0: Or even Australian show.
1: Yeah. Yeah, no, it's...
0: So who stars in it?
1: Now, who have we got? Christine somebody, I can't read my writing, Christine somebody, and then we've got Neil Ray, and...
0: So he plays, Neil plays the lead detective.
1: Yes.
0: His name is? No, you haven't got it there, have you?
1: No, I haven't, no.
0: And she's his sergeant, and
1: yes.
0: there's various other people, including a sort of Polish female... pathologist who has designs on the lead detective, isn't she?
1: Yeah, and she gets very, very jealous of the girl who works
0: yes,
1: with him.
0: Yeah. No, yeah. it's good to see. I mean, we've been saying for some time how Australian drama has really changed over the last 20 years. And it's the same with New Zealand drama, because there's that other series, which perhaps we'll talk about next week, Under the Vines, which is the second series just started, which is also filmed in New Zealand, isn't it? And
1: yes.
0: Very popular. Yeah, very good. Okay.
1: No, television's getting quite interesting.
0: Yeah, it is. Yeah, well, especially with all the streaming services and everything.
1: Yes.
0: Yeah. Fine. Thank you very much indeed. Right. Well, we're going to have our On This Day feature very shortly. Before that, though, let's have another single. This is another brand new single, actually. It's the latest from Keith Urban. And it also features Michael McDonald. And it's called We Go Back.
2: 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With you whenever you want, wherever you are.

0: It's that time of year again when people are heading to Britain's camping and caravanning sites to enjoy the glorious countryside. But as you head off for your break, we'd like to remind you never to take a barbecue into a tent, caravan or enclosed spaces because of the risk of carbon monoxide poisoning. Several campsite deaths have been linked to carbon monoxide poisoning from barbecues in recent years. The potentially deadly gas, which you cannot taste, smell or see, is produced when fossil fuels or wood burn without enough oxygen. Campers are reminded never to use or leave smouldering barbecues inside tents, awnings or other enclosed spaces. The gas can build up very quickly to potentially fatal levels in enclosed spaces such as tents and caravans. When you have finished with your barbecue, dispose of it carefully and ensure all the ashes are fully extinguished to prevent a fire risk. Symptoms of carbon monoxide poisoning include headaches, drowsiness, dizziness, chest pains, nausea and vomiting. At high levels, it can cause sudden collapse, loss of consciousness and even death. Anyone who suspects they are suffering from carbon monoxide poisoning should go outside and seek medical help from a qualified healthcare professional and call NHS on 111.
1: You're listening to Midtowns Radio with Paul B and Kathy. We've got our On This Day feature now, which is where we take today's date, the 4th of June, and look at some interesting historical events that happened on that date. So let's start with Kathy.
2: On the 4th of June, 781 BC, this saw the oldest recording of a solar eclipse in China.
1: Yeah, it's the first recording of a solar eclipse on paper. Mm. 781 BC. On the 4th of June, 1070, Roquefort cheese was created in a cave near Roquefort, France.
2: And in 1647, the English Parliamentary Army under Cornet George Joyce takes King Charles I as a prisoner during the Civil War.
1: He came to a sticky end too, didn't he? Ooh. On the 4th of June, 1805, saw the first official Trooping the Colour take place in Horse Guards Parade in London. And that's due sometime this week, I would think.
2: Usually,
1: the first week of June. Horse Guard Parade is what's left of Henry VIII's tilting yard. Did you know that?
2: No, I didn't.
1: When the Whitehall Palace was the main residence for the king. Yeah.
2: Anyway. Right, and on the 4th of June, 1876, the first transcontinental express arrives in San Francisco, California, 83 hours and 39 minutes after having left New York City.
1: Yeah, the actual track was laid between across the continent back in the 1860s, but that was the first non-stop one, you know, where the same train went all the way through. On the 4th of June, 1896, Henry Ford drives his first car through the streets of Detroit.
2: And in 1913, English suffragette Emily Davison was trampled and mortally wounded by a racehorse called Anma, owned by King George V, during running of the Derby. Davison died from her injuries 4 days later.
1: Yeah, there's actually a bit of film of it as well, isn't
2: there? Yes.
1: In the early days of film. On the 4th of June in 1940, the British complete the miracle of Dunkirk by evacuating 338,226 Allied troops from France via a flotilla of over 800 vessels, including Royal Navy destroyers, merchant marine boats, fishing boats, pleasure craft and even lifeboats.
2: And on the 4th of June 1969, the Beatles released The Ballad of John and Yoko, recorded by just John and Paul. It was their last number one until Now and Then in November 2023.
1: Yeah, it was John and Paul. John just played his acoustic guitar. Paul played all the other instruments, the bass, the other guitar, the drums. Just the two of them.
2: Wow.
1: And finally, on the 4th of June 1984, Columbia Records released Bruce Springsteen's seventh studio album, Born in the USA. It is his biggest commercial success, which topped the charts in 11 countries and sold over 30 million copies worldwide. And that's on this day, the 4th of June.
3: All of the day and all of the night. This is Midtowns Radio.
1: Let's have a reminder of the big question of the week, because I'll be giving the answer fairly shortly. Which is, according to a survey by Ocado Online Groceries, what is the British nation's favourite ice cream flavour? We've got a top 10 list for that. When you go to the beach or when you go in an ice cream parlour by the seaside, what flavour do you choose? That's the big question of the week. Now, regular listeners know about this time in the programme. Sharon and Darren, our production team, insist that Kathy and I get some exercise and have a dance around the studio. You're welcome to join in at home, at your place of work, up at the hospital, if it's safe for you to do so. And now it's officially summer. We see the Midtowns Radio sandpit is back, because they claim dancing in that recreates the authentic beach party atmosphere. You hate it, don't you?
2: I do, because the grit goes everywhere and it goes all in your toes. And
1: And do they sweep up when the sand is...
2: No, they just buzz off somewhere else.
1: They just leave the broom to you, don't they, usually? Okay, anyway, come on, you've got to get your socks and shoes off. We've got to do this. And I guess we'll be featuring over the coming weeks beach party favourites. And, of course, I'm bearing that in mind, we've got to kick off with the Beach Boys. So here it is. This is Fun, Fun, Fun. Get up and have some fun.
2: Okay. On.

0: So there we are. You all right?
1: I'll let you know that.
0: Yeah, not too much spillage on the sand outside there.
1: No.
0: Anyway, brush your feet off, put your socks back on. Okay. All right, while Kathy does that and gets her poem of the week together, let me give you the answer to our big question of the week, which was, according to a survey by Ocado Online Groceries, what is the British nation's favourite ice cream flavour? Have you got a favourite ice cream flavour, Catherine?
1: Well, I like strawberry.
0: Yes.
1: And I like chocolate.
0: You like them together, do you?
1: Well, I quite like all three. We'd like vanilla, chocolate and strawberry.
0: Yeah. Do you remember back in the day, when we were kids, back in the 50s and early 60s, you used to get those blocks of ice cream that had strawberry, vanilla and chocolate in one block, didn't it? And they were, sometimes it was...
1: Green.
0: Yeah, it was pistachio instead of... what would it be? Instead of... chocolate or strawberry, whatever. And then they used to cut it in slices and put it between two wafers. So
1: yes, you could buy it in Woolworths.
0: Yes.
1: I know.
0: You ripped off the outside. Yes.
1: The cardboard round the outside.
0: And if you had the wafers, and it was a hot day, you'd sort of bite into it and it would just squelch everywhere. Yes. Anyway, let's see what the survey had to say. At number 10, it's cookies and cream. That's a modern one, isn't it?
1: Yeah.
0: At number 9, coffee ice cream. At number 8, raspberry ice cream. Now, I'm not sure whether that's raspberry ice cream or raspberry sorbet. But anyway. At number 7, pistachio. At number 6, my favourite, rum and raisin.
1: Ooh.
0: The problem now is you can't get in the shops proper rum and raisin anymore. It's all a bit bland. So, I make my own at home. I get some good quality vanilla ice cream, right? Handful of raisins that have been soaking in Jamaican rum.
1: Oh,
0: and then scatter the raisins across the ice cream and pour the rest of the rum on it as well. I'm a happy person. Do that. So there we are. Number 6 was rum and raisin. Number 5, caramel or salted caramel. And number 4, mint choc chip. Never been a fan of mint choc ice cream, have you?
1: No.
0: No. And number 3, one of your favourites, strawberry.
1: Yes.
0: And number 2, another one of your favourites, chocolate.
1: Yeah, that is my most favourite.
0: And number 1, still, after all these years and multiple flavours and so on, still the favourite ice cream people want is vanilla.
1: Oh, and I suppose because it goes with anything, doesn't
0: and
1: it?
0: Also, I guess, when you're down on the beach and so on, that the ice cream vans, that you have a vanilla... swirly one, don't you? And with a flake in it, which makes it the 99, doesn't it? That's
1: yes.
0: That's why it is. I tell you what, we ought to do somewhere. I have to have a word with Sharon Down after. We ought to have like a top 10 list, or as far as we can go, of the tunes that the ice cream vans play when they go around the streets.
1: Oh my goodness!
0: You know when you hear it, and they always got. Sometimes it might be Green Sleeves, or sometimes it might be Popeye the Sailor Man. You know, it'd be interesting, wouldn't it, to see what is the most popular jingle that British ice cream vans use. We'll have to get the team onto that one, I think. Anyway, the nation's favourite ice cream flavour is still vanilla. Okay, so what have we got? We've got poem of the week now. What have we got, Catherine?
1: It's called My Ice Cream is Melting.
0: Ah,
1: and it's written by Ken Nesbitt.
0: Yes, we like his poems.
1: Yeah,
0: we've
1: read out before.
0: Yeah,
1: yeah.
0: Go on.
1: My ice cream is melting this hot sunny day. I'm licking it quick, but it's dribbling away. My ice cream is melting. It's starting to drip all over my fingers, my chin and my lip. My ice cream is melting. I can't make it stop. It's hitting the ground with a splash and a plop. My ice cream has melted and turned into ooze. It was on a cone, but it's now on my shoes.
0: Very good. I like that one. Okay, and it's time for you to leave us now. And before you do, two things. First of all, thought of the week. What have you got for us?
1: Right. Not all relationships are meant to last a lifetime. After a breakup, try not to dwell on what you've lost, but on what you've learned. Because it will help you going forward to find that person who is perfect for you.
0: Oh, well, anyway, is that you and me, is it?
1: Just me being philosophical.
0: Okay. And you get to choose an Elvis track. So what have you got for us this week?
1: Well, I thought we'd have trouble.
0: Right.
1: Because it's different, and it comes from the film King Creole.
0: Which was his third film?
1: Oh, it is. It was an early one.
0: And it's the one that came dangerously close to real acting, wasn't it?
1: Yeah, no, don't.
0: Was it the last one he did before he went in the army?
1: I think it might have been, okay. Yeah.
0: Anyway,
1: yeah.
0: Listen, we'll play that for you.
1: Thank you.
0: And we'll see you next week.
1: Yes. All right. Bye-bye, everybody.
0: So there goes Kathy. Here comes Elvis.
2: If you're looking for trouble, you came to the right place. If you're looking for trouble, just look right in my face. I was born standing up and talking back.

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I don't take no orders. I'm no kind of man. I'm only made out of flesh, blood, and bone.

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1: Radio. From the Sky News Centre at 5, a driver who hit and killed a teenage boy while targeting e-bike riders has been jailed for life with a minimum 30 years. Zulkarnain Ahmed was driving down the wrong side of the road when he struck a 16-year-old pedestrian in Darnell in Sheffield last June. The 21-year-old, who'd admitted manslaughter, was found guilty of murder. This was him being questioned in police custody.
2: Now, I actually suspect that you don't know Abdullah, but yet it's been killed by your car. Why?
3: No comment.
2: Has he done anything to deserve that?
3: No comment.
2: And why is he dead?
3: No comment.
1: A man's been shot with a crossbow at the University of Surrey in Guildford. The victim, in his 50s, is in a serious condition in hospital. A 21-year-old former student there has been arrested on suspicion of attempted murder. The Prime Minister's holding private talks with the family of murdered student Henry Novak at Downing Street. The 18-year-old died in police handcuffs in December when his killer falsely accused him of racism. Meanwhile, Downing Street says Sir Keir Starmer still has confidence in his chief aide. It's emerged Darren Jones WhatsApped Peter Mandelson on the day he was fired as US ambassador, saying he was sorry. Chief Secretary to the Treasury Lucy Rigby admits the texts leave her feeling not great.
4: Darren has been clear how he feels about this entire episode, how he feels about Jeffrey Epstein's victims, and I think he's asked himself some quite serious questions about what's happened.
1: Sainsbury's shoppers will only be able to buy white eggs in its own brand ranges in the future. It's for sustainability reasons. And England's cricketers are back underway after a dismal rain interrupted day one of the first test against New Zealand. The hosts are on 126 for 9 at Lord's. Harry Brook has top scored with 56, while captain Ben Stokes was out for just 12 runs. That's the latest. I'm Cam Hall.
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5: 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I'm John Boy Cook and I've got a great mix of music for you to brighten up your afternoon right here, Mid-Downs Radio.

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1: From October 2025, the European Union's European Travel Information Authorization System, or ETIAS, comes into force. This means most non-EU citizens, including British citizens, will need to use the new EU Entry Exit System, or EES, for short stays, such as holidays. The new system will have their fingerprints and facial image taken at the border on their first visit. This will happen at automated kiosks or by border officers. The process will also involve scanning your passport and may include answering questions about your trip by border officers. On future visits, your fingerprints and facial image will be checked against the stored record. For further information about ETIAS, go to the UK government website.
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1: 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This includes the University Hospital Sussex NHS Foundation Trust and the Princess Royal Hospital here in Haggerston. 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For further information, go to the Sussex Health and Care website.

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0: It's that time of year again when people are heading to Britain's camping and caravanning sites to enjoy the glorious countryside. But as you head off for your break, we'd like to remind you never to take a barbecue into a tent, caravan or enclosed spaces because of the risk of carbon monoxide poisoning. Several campsite deaths have been linked to carbon monoxide poisoning from barbecues in recent years. The potentially deadly gas, which you cannot taste, smell or see, is produced when fossil fuels or wood burn without enough oxygen. Campers are reminded never to use or leave smouldering barbecues inside tents, awnings or other enclosed spaces. The gas can build up very quickly to potentially fatal levels in enclosed spaces such as tents and caravans. When you have finished with your barbecue, dispose of it carefully and ensure all the ashes are fully extinguished to prevent a fire risk. Symptoms of carbon monoxide poisoning include headaches, drowsiness, dizziness, chest pains, nausea, and vomiting. At high levels, it can cause sudden collapse, loss of consciousness, and even death. Anyone who suspects they are suffering from carbon monoxide poisoning should go outside and seek medical help from a qualified healthcare professional and call NHS on 111.
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1: 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It also provides a range of specialist services across South East England. It cares for people of all ages, from children and young people through to older people with conditions such as dementia. The partnership aims to improve people's lives by providing high quality care and the best possible experience of its services. It provides services in a wide range of places, including hospital, community clinics, people's homes and GP practices. This includes Chalk Hill, based on the Princess Royal Hospital site in Mid-Sussex, that treats children and young people experiencing emotional difficulties, mental health problems and eating disorders. For further information about the services the Trust provides and where it provides them, go to the Sussex Partnership website.
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2: Radio. From the Sky News Centre at 6, the Prime Minister's accused Elon Musk of trying to whip up division over the murder of Henry Novak in Southampton. The billionaires posted multiple criticisms of officers on X after they handcuffed the teenager when his killer lied about being racially abused. Sir Starmer's meeting the 18-year-old's family in Downing Street hours after they saw Conservative leader Kemi Badenoch. She wants party leaders to work together on solutions.
3: The only people who should gain now are young people across our country whose safety we're all concerned about, trust in the police being improved and the family getting closure and a meaningful outcome after the loss of Henry's life.
2: It's been revealed Britain's only female Royal Navy commando was killed in yesterday's military helicopter crash in Devon. Lieutenant Lily Mae Fisher died along with Lieutenant Commander Chris Gayson and Petty Officer Owen Green when the Merlin MK4 came down on a training exercise. A driver who mowed down and killed a boy who was walking along a pavement has been jailed for at least 30 years. Zulkarnain Ahmed hit Abdullah Yasser Abdullah Taleb as he sped down a street in Sheffield. The 21-year-old was found guilty of murder. Here's our correspondent, Molly Malone.
4: It was exactly a year ago today that he was hit by an Audi A3 when his murderer was driving down the wrong side of a busy road. Abdullah was the unintended victim. He had been targeting people on bikes as some kind of revenge attack.
2: A member of the University of Surrey's Guildford campus team has been shot with a crossbow. A 21-year-old former student's been arrested. The first ovarian cancer treatment in two decades has been approved for NHS use. The breakthrough drugs said to be kinder on the body. And England's cricketers have taken early wickets after being bowled out for 140 on day one of the first test against New Zealand. The tourists are on 8-3 at Lord's. That's the latest. I'm Cam Hall.
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0: 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PALS can provide information about services both here in the Princess Royal Hospital or elsewhere in the University Hospital Sussex NHS Foundation Trust or in the wider NHS. 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

0: 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You should wash your hands using soap and water or hand sanitizer, in particular when you get to work or arrive home, after going to the toilet and before you eat or handle food. You should wash your hands thoroughly for at least 20 seconds, about the length of this infomercial.
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0: Thank you for listening. This has been John Boy Cook and Afternoon Delight. Coming up next will be the news on the hour. 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
4: From the Sky News Centre at 7, the Prime Minister says he's committed to giving murdered student Henry Novak a legacy that goes beyond the awful tragedy. He says he's been profoundly humbled to meet the teenager's parents at Downing Street. The 18-year-old died in police handcuffs, falsely accused of racist abuse by his Sikh killer. Sir Keir Starmer's accused Elon Musk of trying to whip up division in the UK.
5: Just listen again to what the family are asking of us, which is to remain calm, to show the leadership that's needed here and not allow this case to be used to whip up division. It's clear there are questions to be asked and the IOPC is looking at that.
4: A driver will spend at least 30 years behind bars for mowing down and murdering a boy as he walked along a pavement. 21-year-old Zulkarnain Ahmed killed the 16-year-old in Sheffield a year ago today. A member of safety staff's in a serious condition after being shot with a crossbow at the University of Surrey in Guildford. A former student has been arrested. There's pressure on the Prime Minister's closest aide. Darren Jones sent Lord Mandelson a WhatsApp on the day he was sacked as US ambassador, saying he was sorry. The boyfriend of a law student who died after being dismissed by medics says she was failed in the final days of her life.
6: It felt like she was sort of just another name on a list, rather than treating her as an individual. And Libby, because of her age and because of how she usually was just sort of treated as a time waster. And ultimately, because she didn't receive the treatment she needed, she died.
4: 20-year-old Libby Instone suffered stomach pains after returning from a trip with Theo Corbett in 2023. The North Tees and Hartlepool Health Trust says it's committed to learning from the tragedy. And England's cricketers are fighting back on day one of the first test against New Zealand. Ben Stokes' side were bowled out for 140 at Lord's, but have the tourists on 45 for 6. Ollie Robinson's taken 4 wickets on his return to international action. That's the latest. I'm Cam Hall.
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2: If you get out of breath doing things you used to be able to do, it could be a sign of heart or lung disease or even cancer. 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

0: Right Care Right Now aims to help local people find the right service for their health needs, especially when they need medical help fast, but it's not a life-threatening emergency. Many visits to the Princess Royals Hospital's Accident and Emergency Department do not result in any treatment. That doesn't mean those people are all in the wrong place. It's important for some conditions to be checked in A&E, even if no treatment is needed. But many visits to A&E could be dealt with better by a different NHS service, such as pharmacists, GPs, or minor injuries nurses. Right Now Right Care is a website which can be accessed via the internet by any computer, tablet, or smartphone. The website lists common symptoms and offers suggestions for treatment. Right Care Right Now then links through to local services and shows whether they are open or closed and their location. If you require urgent treatment for symptoms that are not listed on the website, then ring NHS 111 for further advice. Using an alternative to A&E could mean more convenient service, little or no time in waiting room, and treatment by professionals who are experts in common illnesses and injuries, rather than A&E staff who specialise in emergencies. By using Right Care Right Now, you are not only helping yourself, but also helping the NHS save A&E for those who really need it.
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1: From the Sky News Centre at 8, the Prime Minister insists the country must choose unity and progress over division and hatred. Sir Keir Starmer's revealed he was humbled to meet the parents of Henry Novak in Downing Street. Earlier, he accused Elon Musk of trying to whip up division in the UK as the murdered teenage student lay dying in handcuffs. Our chief political correspondent, John Craig, says the PM gave a pledge.
2: He said Henry deserves a legacy that goes beyond this awful tragedy. I'm committed to making that happen. He said, I'm determined that we do everything in our power to prevent other families from suffering such a devastating loss.
1: A driver starting at least 30 years in jail for running over and murdering a teenage pedestrian in Sheffield. 21-year-old Zulkarnain Ahmed was trying to target e-bike and moped riders. It's been revealed Britain's only female Royal Navy commando died in yesterday's military helicopter crash in Devon. Lieutenant Lily Mae Fisher was among three people killed when the Merlin MK4 came down during the early morning training exercise. England's exams regulator says it's closely monitoring the marking of an A-level maths paper. More than 15,000 people have signed a petition in 24 hours demanding a review. Liverpool have just confirmed former Bournemouth manager Andoni Iraola as the club's new head coach. He signed a two-year contract to take over at Anfield after Arne Slot was sacked at the weekend. Speaking ahead of the announcement, former Liverpool player John Barnes called for patience.
3: The manager coming in is coming into a good club with good players with good attitude, so hopefully it'll turn around. But once again, if it doesn't happen straight away, I'm urging the fans, forget about, let's change the manager again and again and again, because we've seen that at Manchester United and Arsenal for years, and we do not want to go down that route.
1: And England's cricketers have recovered from a dismal start on a rain-interrupted day one of the first test against New Zealand. The hosts were bowled out for 140 at Lord's before leaving the tourists on 61 for 6 in reply at the close. That's the latest. I'm Cam Hall.
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1: The Princess Royal Hospital in Haywards Heath is now part of the University Hospital Sussex NHS Foundation Trust. The Trust in all runs seven hospitals in Chichester, Worthing, Shoreham, Haywards Heath and Brighton and Hove, as well as numerous community and satellite services. The Trust will be responsible for all district general acute services for Brighton and Hove, West and Mid Sussex and parts of East Sussex. It also provides specialised and tertiary services across Sussex and parts of the South East, including neuroscience, arterial vascular surgery, neonatology, specialised paediatric, cardiac, cancer, renal, infectious disease and HIV medicine services. As well as providing acute services for the mid-Sussex population, the Princess Royal Hospital is a centre for elective surgery across the Trust area. Other services provided at the hospital include services for the elderly, dermatology, services for respiratory patients, accident and emergency services, intensive care, orthopaedics, maternity and rehabilitation services. The Princess Royal Hospital, Haywards Heath, serving the Mid-Sussex community and people across the University Hospitals Sussex Foundation Trust area.

0: 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So what can we do to protect them?
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2: From the Sky News Centre at 9, Sir Keir Starmer's promised to right the wrongs in Henry Novak's murder as he met the student's family in Downing Street. Earlier, the Prime Minister accused Elon Musk of trying to whip up division after police in Southampton handcuffed the 18-year-old when his killer falsely accused him of racism. Tory leader Kemi Badenoch wants cross-party work towards solutions.
3: The only people who should gain now are young people across our country whose safety we're all concerned about. Trust in the police being improved and the family getting closure and a meaningful outcome after the loss of Henry's life.
2: A driver who ran over and murdered a 16-year-old pedestrian in Sheffield's been sentenced to at least 30 years in prison. Zulkarnain Ahmed, who's 21, was targeting e-bike riders a year ago today. Volodymyr Zelensky's proposed a face-to-face meeting with Vladimir Putin in an open letter taunting Russia over the conflict. Ukraine's leader cited drone strikes, inflation and petrol shortages as evidence of more negative consequences for Moscow. Scotland's First Minister has angrily rejected growing calls for a Holyrood probe into Peter Murrell's embezzlement of SNP funds. The party's planning action to recoup more than £400,000 he stole. Liverpool have appointed Andoni Iraola as their new head coach. The former Bournemouth boss has agreed a two-year contract at the Premier League club, succeeding Arne Slot. Speaking to LFC TV, Iraola says he's really excited.
4: Obviously, you know about Liverpool. You know that it's a big club, a massive club, one of the biggest in the world. But feeling inside, you know, and understanding a little bit more of this club, and I always thought it's a special club.
2: And Ollie Robinson started his international return with four wickets to lead England's recovery on day one of the first test against New Zealand. The hosts were bowled out for 140 at Lord's, but reduced their opponents to 61 for 6 by the close. That's the latest. I'm Cam Hall.
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2: From the Sky News Centre at 10. Keir Starmer insists the country must choose unity and progress over division and

0: hatred. The Prime Minister's issued the comment after revealing he was humbled to meet the parents of murdered Hancock teenager Henry Novak in Downing Street. He says the 18-year-old deserves a legacy that goes beyond this awful tragedy. A driver who hit and killed a teenage boy while targeting e-bike riders has been jailed for life with a minimum of 30 years. Zulkamin Ahmed was driving down the wrong side of the road when he struck a 16-year-old pedestrian in Darnall in Sheffield last June. The 21-year-old was found guilty of murder. This was him being questioned in police custody.
1: Now, I actually suspect that you don't know Abdullah, but yet he's been killed by your car. Why?
2: No comment.
1: Has he done anything to deserve that?
2: No comment.
1: And why is he dead?
2: No comment.
0: Volodymyr Zelensky has written an open letter taunting his Russian counterpart about the war in Ukraine. He's proposing a face-to-face meeting between him and President Putin. The SNP's confirmed it's going to try and claw back more than £400,000 stolen by its former chief executive. Peter Murrell spent the money on luxury goods, including a motorhome, two cars, video games and a £24 egg poacher. He'll be sentenced later this month. During First Minister's questions, John Swinney angrily rejected growing calls for a probe by MSPs.
3: There can be no higher and more forensic investigation than a police investigation, and I therefore do not support the establishment of a parliamentary inquiry, because we've had an investigation and it convicted somebody for embezzling from my party's funds.
0: England's exams regulator says it's closely monitoring the marking of an A-level maths paper. More than 15,000 people have signed a petition in 24 hours demanding a review. And ex-Bournemouth manager Andoni Areola has taken over as Liverpool's head coach. That's the latest. I'm Daisy Steele.
4: All of the day and all of the night. This is Middowns Radio.
5: Many thanks. Welcome back. 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

0: Thank you for listening. This has been Mark Holder. Coming up next will be the news on the hour. 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

0: From the Sky News Centre at 11, Sir Keir Starmer's promised to right the wrongs in Henry Novak's murder as he met the student's family in Downing Street. Earlier, the Prime Minister accused Elon Musk of trying to whip up division after police in Southampton handcuffed the 18-year-old when his killer falsely accused him of racism. Tory leader Kemi Badenoch wants cross-party work towards solutions.
1: The only people who should gain now are young people across our country whose safety we're all concerned about. Trust in the police being improved and the family getting closure and a meaningful outcome after the loss of Henry's life.
0: A driver who ran over and murdered a 16-year-old pedestrian in Sheffield has been sentenced to at least 30 years in prison. Zulkarnain Ahmed, who's 21, was targeting e-bike and moped riders a year ago today. Volodymyr Zelensky has proposed a

0: face-to-face meeting with Vladimir Putin in an open letter, taunting Russia over the conflict. Ukraine's leader cited drone strikes, inflation and petrol shortages as evidence of more and more negative consequences for Moscow. Scotland's First Minister has angrily rejected growing calls for a Holyrood probe into Peter Murrell's embezzlement of SNP funds. The party's planning action to recoup more than £400,000 that he stole. In sport, Ollie Robinson's inspired a comeback from England's cricketers at the end of a dramatic day. Day one of the first test against New Zealand. The recalled bowler took three wickets in his opening over at Lord's as the tourists closed on 661 for six in reply to 140 all out. Robinson says it's been a remarkable day.
1: When we looked at the pitch this morning, it looked like it was going to play a lot better than it did. They obviously bowled really well this morning against us, and we sort of knew that we had to follow suit. And to get, what were they, six down there at the end is great effort from everyone.
0: And Liverpool have confirmed the appointment of Andoni Iraola as the Premier League club's new head coach. That's the latest. I'm Daisy Steele.
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0: feel it's raining all over the world. Kinda lonely that, and it's raining all over the world. 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You're talking
1: all of the day and all of the night. 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

0: From the Sky News Centre at midnight, the Prime Minister's calling on the country to choose unity and progress over division and hatred following Henry Novak's murder. The 18-year-old died in police handcuffs, falsely accused of racism by his Sikh killer in Southampton in December. The incident sparked violent protests. Sir Keir Starmer says he was profoundly humbled to meet the teenager's parents at Downing Street yesterday. Ahead of that private meeting, he had this message.
1: This is a tragic case. We have to start with Henry. We really need to listen to Henry's family because they're asking us, as politicians, as leaders, not to use his case to whip up division, not to cause disturbances.
0: A driver starting at least 30 years in jail for running over and murdering a teenage pedestrian. 21-year-old Zulkarnain Ahmed was trying to target e-bike and moped riders when he sped into his victim down the wrong side of the road in Sheffield. Volodymyr Zelensky has written an open letter taunting his Russian counterpart about the war in Ukraine. He's proposing a face-to-face meeting between him and President Putin. The SNP's confirmed it's going to try and claw back more than £400,000 stolen by its former chief executive. Peter Morrill spent the money on luxury goods, including a motorhome, two cars, video games and a £24 egg poacher. During First Minister's questions, John Swinney angrily rejected growing calls for a probe by MSP.

0: There can be no higher and more forensic investigation than a police investigation, and I therefore do not support the establishment of a parliamentary inquiry, because we've had an investigation and it convicted somebody for embezzling from my party's funds.
1: Andy Burnham says he'll challenge Sir Keir Starmer for the Labour leadership if he wins the Makerfield by-election. Hitting back at Mr Burnham, Downing Street said the process for challenging the Labour leader has not been triggered. And the former Prince Andrew has been photographed with a large bruise on his face. The disgraced royal was pictured driving near his home in Norfolk. That's the latest. I'm Daisy Steele.
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1: From the Sky News Centre at 1. Sir Keir Starmer's promising to right the wrongs of Henry Novak's murder. The Prime Minister's met the teenager's family in Downing Street and says he deserves a legacy that goes beyond this awful tragedy. The 18-year-old student died in handcuffs in Southampton in December after his killer falsely accused him of racism. Tory leader Kemi Badenoch also held talks with his parents yesterday.
2: Henry's last moments should not have gone the way that they did. One of the things that they said is that they would like to see the whole country coming together, across party support, across religions as well, everyone collaborating to make our streets and our country safer for our young people.
1: Andy Burnham says he'd enter a Labour leadership contest if one were triggered, becoming the first senior Labour figure to publicly suggest challenging Sir Keir Starmer. Downing Street insists no leadership challenge is underway, saying the Prime Minister won't walk away from the mandate he was given by voters 2 years ago. The Kremlin says it'll brief Vladimir Putin on an offer of face-to-face peace talks from Ukraine's leader. Volodymyr Zelensky also claims Russians are becoming less comfortable with the war as drone attacks increase and prices continue to rise. It's emerged Andrew Mountbatten Windsor received a private income from subletting three properties on his Royal Lodge estate while paying little rent for more than 20 years. A National Audit Office report says the arrangement was permitted under his lease, although it doesn't reveal how much he earned. Our Royal correspondent Laura Bundock says the report also includes details about his daughters.
3: The king pays for Andrew's daughters to have homes in royal palaces. Neither are working royals. Their rent, which is already reduced because the accommodation's inside security cordons, is based on years-old market valuations.
1: It comes as the former prince has been photographed with a large bruise on his face while driving near his Norfolk home. That's the latest. I'm Daisy Steele.
0: Welcome back to the night shift on Midtown.